0: Outlander stock clearance on now. Don't miss out. C91.3.
1: For Curran Hill and Mount Annan, still some patchy traffic in both directions of Narellan Road. A little build-up at both of the main intersections, Waterworth Drive and Mount Annan Drive. Other than that, though, it is all moving through Campbelltown. Just some traffic in both directions of the Morrissey Bypass. The Campbelltown Road northbound, the run through Woodbine up to the Hume Motorway, is looking pretty clear. Get a bargain today at Seconds World. Factory Seconds and X-Display Appliances on sale. Harvey Norman's Seconds World, 103 Parramatta Road, Auburn and Penrith Homemaker. That's the latest traffic in Carthus, C91.
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2: Good morning, I'm Kiara Parker. The opposition claims its migration targets won't slow economic growth or dent productivity. The coalition will use a key speech to argue the annual net migration rate should be lowered to around 180,000. The address follows the Reserve Bank's warning that Australia's economy is increasingly reliant on higher immigration. But Liberal MP Tom Venning says his party has got the balance right.
3: It's very simple. We are building less homes and bringing in more people. Ipso facto, we have a housing crisis. We want to reduce migration to the amount of houses we complete, not approve, but complete. And it's very simple in my mind.
2: The National Disability Insurance Scheme watchdog has used new powers for the first time to ban an auditor and consultant. They're accused of registering 200 providers with false or misleading information. NDIS Minister Jenny McAllister says there's no place for fraud in the scheme.
4: Fraudsters looking to make a quick buck will be booted off the scheme. We are getting on with the job of cracking down on fraud and corruption in the NDIS, and the banning orders should serve as a warning to anyone who thinks they can get away with doing the wrong thing.
2: An investigation has been launched into a homicide at Logan, south of Brisbane. Georgia Condek reports.
5: The woman in her 20s was found unresponsive at a home in Slacks Creek around 12:30 this morning and declared deceased. A crime scene has since been established at the property while detectives investigate the circumstances. A 37-year-old man was arrested at the address and is currently assisting police with their inquiries. It's understood he is known to the victim. However, the nature of their relationship remains unclear.
2: No illegal e-bikes have been crushed in New South Wales under new police powers announced 6 months ago. Legislation was passed in May allowing officers to seize and test e-bikes before destroying them if they are illegal. Police Commissioner Mal Lanyon says the laws aren't available to officers at this stage, but the devices are being targeted.
6: The actual legislation hasn't been proclaimed as of yet, Ben, so it's not in place that we can actually use that there. But can I make it really clear to the community that the New South Wales Police Force are targeting those that want to ride illegal e-bikes?
2: A Melbourne team has grown a human heart valve in a laboratory. It's a step toward helping millions of patients with damaged or missing valves who face a lifetime of repeated heart surgery. The Murdoch Children's Research Institute has used a patient's own cells to successfully grow human heart valve tissue that mimics those in the human body.
0: C91.3 Sport. Discover Jude's Cafe Bar Brasserie at Campbelltown Catholic Club.
2: In sport, fullback Dylan Edwards and James Tedesco have been named in the squads for tomorrow night's heavyweight battle between the Panthers and the Roosters. Edwards is listed in Penrith's reserves as he looks to return from a shoulder injury. Corey Horsburgh may have played his last game for Canberra after being dropped. An independent KC will examine Geelong's response to the AFL's Please Explain in the concussion saga to determine if the club has broken any AFL rules. The Cats have made Jake Colin-Jasny unavailable for selection. That's the latest. I'm Kiara Parker.
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7: It's about 13 degrees at the moment. 19 is the top forecast for the day today. A partly cloudy day. The slightest chance of a shower later on today. Tomorrow, partly cloudy, top around 20. Sunny and 20 on Friday. Macarthur's home, C91.3.

0: Macarthur's Home is seen on 91.3. It simply reads Stars. It's David Archer here. If ever you have the footage of Mick Hucknall singing that live in the last couple of years, he is so good. He can still deliver it just like that. He kind of avoids a couple of the high notes, but geez, good. Destiny's Child for you shortly. Have Bieber coming up. We'll play Naked Eyes. We'll check the roads for you next. See you at 91.3.
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8: The M5 and M8, no problems heading to Mascot. Now, Wilson Road, busy at times in both directions, west of the Cataract River and between MacArthur and Goulburn. You'll have good run on the Hume Motorway, north and southbound. 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That's the latest traffic, MacArthur C91.3.
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0: Macarthur's home is C91.3. It's Naked Eyes. There's always something there to remind me. Hello, it's David Archer here. I've walked the moon for you shortly. Offspring coming up. We're going to play Natalie Imbruglia's new song as well. What a cracker of a day it's turned out to be today. Plenty of sunshine for now. Fingers crossed it'll stay this way. There is talk of a late shower, maybe. Look, it's only talk till it happens. 20, mostly sunny tomorrow. 20 and sunny on Friday. C91.3.
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6: In Liverpool, reports of a breakdown. It's on Banks Road southbound, just on the approach to Hoxton Park Road. A little traffic banking back near the New South Wales TAFE at Miller. Hoxton Park Road otherwise is running well in both directions between the M7 motorway and the Hume Highway in Liverpool. The Hume Highway has seen a busy morning and still some traffic in both directions in between Hoxton Park Road and Elizabeth Drive. Think you might be missing out on money at tax time? 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That's the latest traffic. Macarthur's C91.3.
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0: 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What do you think? Brand new for Natalie Imbruglia. That is Just Drive. It's David Archer here. We'll have a look at your news and weather details for 11 next. We'll check the roads for you too and Smash Mouth. And then I saw her face. I'm a believer. Olivia Dean coming up. And now I'm taking baby steps. And Fatboy Slim. MacArthur's Home, C91.3.
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1: We keep MacArthur moving. Camden Valley Mitsubishi MY25 Outlander stock clearance on now. Don't miss out. C91.3.
6: In Denham Court, reports of a breakdown. It's on the Camden Valley Way southbound, just on the approach to Willowdale Drive, making some traffic bank up at the Willowdale Hotel. In Horningsea Park, some mild traffic at the main intersection of Cowpasture Road, Camden Valley Way. Through Preston's, Camden Valley Way citybound is looking like a clear run. Also further northbound through Cashoola, the Hume Highway is a clear run up to the M5 motorway. 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T's and C's apply. That's the latest traffic. 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
7: Good morning, I'm Kiara Parker. The opposition has asked the AFP to investigate the leak of a diplomatic note from Tokyo to Canberra. Appearing on a podcast, the Prime Minister gestured towards his chest when discussing melons he was gifted by his female Japanese counterpart. Japan formally raised the matter with the federal government in a note that was later sent to Australian media. Shadow Defence Minister James Patterson claims this could compromise our national interest.
8: This is a serious matter. It is important that our closest allies have confidence that when they share confidential correspondence with us, that it will not find its way in the media. In a dangerous strategic environment, that trust with our closest partners is critically important.
7: The opposition claims its migration targets won't slow economic growth or dent productivity. The coalition will use a key speech to argue the annual net migration rate should be lowered to around 180,000. The address follows the Reserve Bank's warning Australia's economy is increasingly reliant on higher immigration. Victorians are being left high and dry if their car is left damaged by a pothole. Less than 2% of motorists seeking compensation for pothole damage are receiving payouts. Secret government data obtained under a Freedom of Information request confirms just 23 drivers from 1,809 cases were compensated. The state's road minister, Paul Hamer, says his department will look into the existing compensation scheme to determine whether the legislation needs to be changed.
9: So there is an existing compensation scheme, and that is under the Road Management Act of 2004. And that's why the Carroll Labor government is going to be looking into this legislation, and I've asked the department to look into this legislation to see if it remains fit for purpose in the current conditions.
7: A woman is due in court accused of playing a role in the kidnapping and death of Sydney grandfather Chris Bagzarian. The 85-year-old was taken from his North Ryde home in a case of mistaken identity. The 51-year-old woman is the 12th person to be charged in relation to Mr. Bagzarian's death. Australia's biggest bank is the latest to declare it's seen a drop in mortgage applications since the federal budget. Commonwealth Bank has flagged a 15% decline. The lender posted a $10.9 billion profit in the year to June. And chicken giant Ingham's has expanded the lockdown of its poultry farms as the threat of the H5 bird flu increases. 231 cases of bird flu have so far been recorded across the country.
1: 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Discover Jude's Cafe Bar Brasserie at Campbelltown Catholic Club.
7: In sport, there are fears Adam Reynolds may enter retirement from the physio table. The Broncos captain is currently sidelined and described as a 50-50 chance of playing again this season by teammate Ben Hunt. The Wallaroos have announced their new coach. Sione Fukafuka will take the reins through to the end of the 2029 Women's Rugby World Cup on home soil. Aussie surfer Isabella Nichols has advanced to the second round of the Tahiti Pro. Sally Fitzgibbons and Stephanie Gilmore have bowed out. That's the latest. I'm Kiara Parker.
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0: Yeah, what a great looking day. 19 is the top forecast for the day today. It's about 16 at the moment. A partly cloudy day forecast. There's talk of a slight chance of a shower later on this afternoon, though. It's only a maybe. Mostly sunny, 20 the forecast for tomorrow. Sunny and 20 on Friday. 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

0: 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It's the Talking Heads of Once in a Lifetime. 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
11: In Denham Court, reports of a breakdown. It's southbound on Ken Valley Way, just on the approach to Willowdale Drive. Still a bit of a bank up at Willowdale Hotel. Other than that, though, it's pretty clear across the board. The Hume Motorway, no problems northbound from Narellan Road to the M5 M7 interchange. The M5 Motorway citybound, a very clear run, 15-minute trip from Preston through to the main tunnel entry in Kingsgrove. The M7 Motorway northbound, clear and good to go from Currajong Road to Elizabeth Drive. A little further north, though, in Horsley Park, reports of a breakdown. It's the M7 Motorway northbound down the intersection of Wargrove Road. Get a bargain today at Seconds World. 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Harvey Norman, Seconds World, Auburn and Penrith. Open 7 days. That's the latest traffic. MacArthur's C91.3.
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0: MacArthur's Home is C91.3. It's Corona's Rhythm of the Night. I have Dire Straits for you shortly. They've got to play Charlie Oakley as well. As far as the weather goes today, well, there I was complaining about the fact that it wasn't cloudy yet. And look, suddenly it is a little bit. It's about 16 degrees at the moment. There's talk we'll get to 19 today. A little bit of cloud this afternoon, possibly a shower. That's only a maybe. Mostly sunny. 20 tomorrow, mostly sunny, and 20 on Friday. We'll check the roads for you next. C91.3.
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5: For Campbelltown, only moderate traffic for Narellan Road. A little busy in both directions at the intersection of Gilchrist Drive, Blackson Road, and again at Kelly Carr Road. Appin Road, no hassles to head down the coast. A little further south of Appin, there's the ongoing roadworks at Wilton Road, causing a little bit of congestion in both directions of Wilton Road, and that's in between the Cataract River and Douglas Park Drive. 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That's the latest traffic. 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
6: 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Or better yet, go to Times

0: MacArthur's Home is C91.3. It's Charlie Oakley is Against the Odds. We'll update your news and weather details for midday next. We'll check the roads as well, then NSYNC. Olivia Rodrigo coming up. 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MacArthur's Home, C91.3.
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1: We keep MacArthur moving. Camden Valley Mitsubishi MY25 Outlander. 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Don't miss out. C91.3.
11: Through Denham Court, reports of a breakdown that is still causing some congestion on the Camden Valley Way southbound. It's just on the approach to Willowdale Drive, that traffic banking up at the Willowdale Hotel back to Denham Court Road. In Liverpool, some moderate traffic in both directions of the Hume Highway in between Hoxton Park Road and Orange Grove Road. 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Search FIR Style. That's the latest traffic, MacArthur C91.3.
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12: Hello, I'm Kiara Parker. The Commonwealth Bank has posted a full-year profit of $10.9 billion, but is warning of choppy waters ahead. Australia's biggest lender has recorded a 15% drop in mortgage applications since May. The government's tax changes are being blamed for the steep reduction. CBA Chief Executive Matt Comyn admits there are challenging times, at least in the short term.
13: Growth is slowing, with higher interest rates and inflation placing uneven pressure on household incomes and economic activity. However, the economy remains resilient and we should be optimistic about Australia's long-term potential.
12: Another of Anthony Albanese's female cabinet ministers has leapt to the Prime Minister's defence over his comments about his Japanese female counterpart. Mr Albanese used a podcast to talk about the melons he was gifted while making hand gestures at his chest. The opposition is urging the Prime Minister to apologise over the incident, but Labor MP Claire O'Neill says the coalition is blowing the issue out of proportion.
14: This is an absolute stunt, and it was from the very beginning. Our government is universally focused on the things that matter to you at home. The issues you're having paying the bills, the issues you're having filling up the car, and we're not going to lose focus because the Liberals want to play parlour games.
12: An NDIS auditor and a consultant have been banned under the first use of new powers. The ban is part of extended powers given to the NDIS Commission. NDIS Minister Jenny McAllister says those banned registered providers with false or misleading information.
15: In addition to banning these two for life, the NDIS Commission has also refused the registration of 195 providers and revoked the registration of an additional 40 who were linked to these consultants and these auditors.
12: Police have dropped domestic violence charges laid against Bondi Beach hero Ahmed Al-Ahmed. The 44-year-old was charged with assault after an incident involving his father at a Bankstown home in March. Al-Ahmed confronted and disarmed one of the gunmen during last year's Bondi terror attack. A plan's in place to protect Victoria's penguins from bird flu. A vaccination program will begin at Phillip Island and in St Kilda next week for the more than 5,000 little penguins. But vaccinating the wild birds will prove a challenge because each bird needs to be caught twice to receive two doses. And Australian researchers who tracked 8,000 adults over 8 years have found adults who do both aerobic and muscle strengthening exercises are less likely to develop chronic illness.
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12: In sport, there are fears Adam Reynolds may enter retirement from the physio table. The Broncos captain is currently sidelined and described as a 50-50 chance of playing again this season by teammate Ben Hunt. The Wallaroos have announced their new coach. Sione Fukafuka will take the reins through to the end of the 2029 Women's Rugby World Cup on home soil. Aussie surfer Isabella Nichols has advanced to the second round of the Tahiti Pro. Sally Fitzgibbons and Stephanie Gilmore have bowed out. That's the latest. I'm Kiara Parker.
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0: 17 degrees for now, a 19 degree day forecast for today. Partly cloudy afternoon this afternoon with a slight chance of a shower. It might get a bit breezy as well. Mostly sunny, 20 tomorrow, mostly sunny and 20 on Friday. 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

0: MacArthur's home is C91.3. Hello, it's David Archer here. I have Swedish House Mafia for you shortly. Guy Sebastian coming up. We'll play Teddy Swims. 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
9: In Denham Court, an earlier breakdown southbound on Camden Valley Way is still causing some congestion. It's from Willowdale Drive back to Denham Court Road, that congestion at the Willowdale Hotel. In Narellan, some traffic about at the intersection of Camden Valley Way and Narellan Road. And in Campbelltown, just light traffic for Narellan Road at the intersection of Kelly Carr Road near the Catho. Moroxy Bypass moving at speed and Campbelltown Road pretty quiet northbound for the run-up through Woodbine to the Hume Motorway. 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Half price this week, just $7.25. Ends August 18 at participating stores and excludes local grocer. That's the latest traffic, MacArthur's C91.3.
7: MacArthur Afternoons. The Sherwood MacArthur. 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

0: MacArthur's home is C91.3. It's the Promenade. The fabulous voice of Jimmy Somerville, who can still hit those high notes. I saw this live video pop off of him the other day, and I couldn't resist. I watched it for a minute. It was like, man, I don't know how at his age he still hits the notes, because he'd be older than me. That said, I don't know how old the video was. It looked kind of recent, but I don't know. Could have been 10 years old for all I know. It's Sharon for your show. They got the Red Hot Chili Peppers coming up. Going to play Shepherd for you. Erin's going to check the roads for you next. MacArthur's home. C91.3.
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14: Preston's the M5 and M7 all clear in both directions. Campbelltown, Narellan Road slow westbound past the Tafe lights. The Northern Road busy both ways through Harrington Park and Oran Park. We've got heavy congestion around Narellan Town Centre this afternoon, particularly on Camden Valley Way. 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I'm Erin. That's the latest traffic. 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

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It's Adam Lambert's What Do You Want From Me? Possibly one of the most talented singers going around at the moment. If you've ever heard him do The Muffin Man, just look it up. It's funny. I don't want to explain more than that because it kind of ruins it. But if you just look up Adam Lambert, Muffin Man, and watch, makes you laugh. We'll have a look at your news and weather for one next. We'll check the roads for you too there in the Matchbox 20.

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7: Traffic on the M5 flowing freely westbound with around 15 minutes of travel time from the Kingsgrove main tunnel exit through to Preston's. Bardia, Campbelltown Road seeing some minor congestion both ways past Denham Court Road. Leppington, Kevin Valley Way flowing freely southbound past Cowpaster Road. Don't miss the Giants epic AFL-AFLW doubleheader. Sunday, August 16 at NG Stadium. Tickets from $20. 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I'm Erin. That's the latest traffic. MacArthur's C91.3.
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8: Hello, I'm Jefferson Shaw. Police have dropped domestic violence charges laid against Bondi terror attack hero Ahmed Al-Ahmed. Dusty Fitzpatrick reports.
9: The 44-year-old disarmed one of the gunmen and was shot multiple times during the Bondi terror attack in December. Mr. Al-Ahmed was charged in June over an incident involving his father at a Bankstown home in March. He's previously pleaded not guilty to domestic violence assault and intimidation. The charges have now been withdrawn after an agreement was reached with the defence team. Al-Ahmed will need to adhere to an AVO for 12 months.
8: One Nation claims the Prime Minister has failed as a leader by not apologising for comments he made on a podcast. Anthony Albanese gestured towards his chest when discussing royal melons he was gifted by his female Japanese counterpart. Mr. Albanese is being urged to admit what he did was offensive to Sanai Takeuchi. One Nation leader Pauline Hanson says the PM's arrogance knows no bounds.
10: It's disgusting what he's done, and he cannot apologise, and that is not leadership. If you get it wrong, you call it out and you say, I got it wrong. And he's continued with the lie, which has made it worse. I feel for that Prime Minister of Japan.
8: The Commonwealth Bank says loan applications have slumped 15% since the May budget. Australia's biggest lender has posted a full-year profit of $10.9 billion. The bank admits the country will face challenging conditions, but believes the economy is still resilient. CBA Chief Executive Matt Comyn says it's helping customers who are doing it tough.
11: Importantly, we're also able to provide 147,000 tailored payment arrangements to customers most in need, and we also invested more than $1 billion to protect our customers from scams.
8: Chicken giant Ingham's has expanded the lockdown of its poultry farms due to the threat of H5 bird flu. 236 cases of bird flu have so far been recorded across the country, with all of them in wild birds. And briefly, the coalition is unveiling plans to bring down migration and to cut visas for students, graduates and backpackers at the National Press Club. New Zealand Prime Minister Christopher Luxon has survived a no-confidence vote, and a long-term study shows adults who do both aerobic and muscle-strengthening exercises are less likely to develop chronic diseases.
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8: Checking Sport Roosters coach Trent Robinson isn't concerned about prolonged negotiations over Sam Walker's contract. News Corp reports the halfback has balked at the club's offer of a $5 million extension on the eve of their top-of-the-table clash with the Panthers. New Wallabies coach Les Kiss will shuffle his back line in Saturday's return fixture against Japan in Townsville. Joseph Suolihi will miss the game with a hamstring injury. Carter Gordon will return to start at fly half. That's the latest. I'm Jevison Shaw.
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0: 17 degrees for now, 19 is the top forecast for the afternoon, this afternoon, a partly cloudy afternoon, 20 tomorrow, a mostly sunny day, 20 and mostly sunny on Friday. 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
2: Traffic on the M5, flowing freely westbound with around 15 minutes from the Kingsgrove Main Tunnel exit through to Preston's, Campbelltown, Narellan Road busy westbound past the Tafe Flats, the Northern Road busy both ways through Harrington Park and Oran Park, Spring Farm, the Camden Bypass busy but moving both ways past Liz Conahan Drive. More power, less emissions. 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I'm Erin, that's the latest traffic, MacArthur's C91.3.
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0: MacArthur's home is C91.3. It's Collective Soul's Shine. Hello, it's David Archer here. The weekend for you shortly. Belinda Carlisle coming up. Ocean Alley have a new song out. It's called Love Balloon. I'm going to play that for you. Hey, if you're looking for the C91.3 road crew, right now you will find them at Minto Mall. If you happen to be in the neighbourhood, you want to go and say hi. Erin's going to check the roads for you next. MacArthur's home, C91.3.
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7: Traffic on the M5, flowing freely westbound with around 15 minutes from the Kingsgrove Main Tunnel exit through to Preston's, Campbelltown, Narellan Road busy westbound past the Tafe Flats, the Northern Road busy both ways through Harrington Park and Oran Park, Spring Farm, the Camden Bypass busy but moving both ways past Liz Conahan Drive. More power, less emissions. 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I'm Erin, that's the latest traffic, Macarthur's C91.3.
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5: The M5 motorway building westbound from King George's Road. Your travel time from the main tunnel at Kingsgrove, if you're heading out of the city, all the way to the Hume motorway and the M7, it's about 21 minutes. Once you're on the Hume, the drive southbound to Narellan Road, just 12 minutes. Lots of congestion at the Campbelltown Road exit as usual, but clearing well through to Douglas Park on the Hume and at the Picton Road exits. 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That's the latest traffic. 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
6: Partly cloudy across MacArthur. Good afternoon. I'm Ash Wright. Two teenage boys have now been charged and police are hunting for a third suspect following a shooting in MacArthur. Officers were initially called to shots allegedly being fired into a home at Eaglevale. They then tried to stop a suspected stolen vehicle nearby, arresting a 15 and 17-year-old when the car crashed into a tree at Raby. Detective Superintendent Grant Healy says they have a number of lines of inquiry as investigations continue.
7: This address is known to police. There's been an arson attack that was on Sunday morning there, so we're trying to get to the bottom of the history. The good thing about it is the occupant of the house and his family are helping us with our inquiries.
6: The state's health minister says raids on petrol stations across New South Wales are a welcome step in cracking down on the distribution of illegal tobacco. A joint operation led by Border Force has seen more than 100 Metro Petroleum outlets raided across six states, including one in Ingleburn, as part of investigations into the alleged supply of illicit cigarettes and vapes. Ryan Park says the enforcement action sends a clear message.
8: We have the manpower and the enforcement personnel to be able to work across Commonwealth and state agencies to raid and crack down on those allegedly doing the wrong thing.
6: In a statement, Metro Petroleum says it will cooperate fully with any investigations and rejects any suggestion it knew of, permitted, profited from or was in any way involved in the sale or supply of illicit tobacco. Chicken giant Ingham's has expanded the lockdown of its poultry farms due to the threat of H5 bird flu. 236 cases of bird flu have so far been recorded across the country, with all of them in wild birds, and the remains of a pregnant Stone Age woman have been found in a cave on a small island off the coast of Sweden.
0: C91.3 Sport. To discover Jude's Cafe Bar Brasserie at Campbelltown Catholic Club.
6: New Wallabies coach Les Kiss will shuffle his back line in Saturday's return fixture against Japan in Townsville. Joseph Suaalii will miss the game with a hamstring injury. Carter Gordon will return to start at fly half. And Australia's two-time world surfing champion Tyler Wright has been knocked out of the Tahiti Pro by a 14-year-old.
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6: Partly cloudy across Macarthur, mostly sunny, tops of 20 forecast for tomorrow. Sunny on Friday, reaching 20 again. That's the latest on Macarthur's home, C91.3.

MacArthur's Home is C91.3. It's Taylor. It's David Archer here. Foster the People for you shortly. Everything But the Girl coming up. Erin's going to have a look at the roads for you. Meantime, this is Queen's I Want to Break Free. 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
1: Traffic on the M5 flowing freely westbound with around 15 minutes from the Kings Grove main tunnel exit through to Preston's. The M7 all clear southbound through Horsley Park past the Horsley Drive. The M4 busy but moving westbound through Prospect past the Prospect Highway. Campbelltown and Rowland Road busy westbound past the Tafe Lights. It's time to complete your census. 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I am Erin. That's the latest traffic. 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

0: 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I'll let you know where you can catch up with them shortly. Benson Boone to play. Got the calling coming up. We'll play Sabrina Carpenter. Aaron is going to have a look at the roads for you too. MacArthur's home, C91.3.
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1: Traffic on the M5 flowing freely westbound with around 15 minutes from the Kings Grove main tunnel exit through to Prestons. The M7 all clear southbound through Horsley Park past the Horsley Drive. The M4 busy but moving westbound through Prospect past the Prospect Highway. Campbelltown, Narellan Road busy westbound past the Tafe Lights. It's time to complete your census. 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I'm Erin, that's the latest traffic, MacArthur's C91.3.
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0: 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C91.3 Road Crew at Maxwell Creek over at the moment. If you're in the neighbourhood, go and say good day. It's David Lee Roth's California Girls. If ever you see a video of David Lee Roth, Paul Hart, doing a recent live performance, don't click on it. Diamond Dave used to be great. Not as great as it used to be. Just saying. Swedish House Mafia for you shortly. Semi-Sonic coming up. We'll play Guy Sebastian. We'll check the roads next with him. C91.3.
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8: Preston's M5M7 all clear in both directions. Leppington, Camden Valley Way, seeing some minor congestion southbound past Denham Court Road, Campbelltown, Narellan Road, very slow westbound past the Tate Lights, and the Northern Road seeing some minor congestion in both directions through Harrington Park. 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I am Erin. That's the latest traffic. 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

0: 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We'll update your news and weather for three next. Scott's got Outcast to play. Sienna Spyro, we're coming up. An Oasis. 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
1: 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Oh, I've got it. Bamboozled.
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1: Friday, on the way home with Scott Frappell. 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
7: Preston's M5M7 all clear in both directions. Campbelltown, Narellan Road busy westbound past the Tafe lights. The Northern Road busy in both directions through Harrington Park and Oran Park. And we've got lots of afternoon traffic around Narellan Town Centre, particularly on Camden Valley Way. 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I'm Erin, that's the latest traffic, MacArthur's C91.3.
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8: Partly cloudy across MacArthur. Good afternoon. I'm Ash Wright. Two teenage boys charged over an alleged shooting at Eagle Vale are due in court. Police called after shots were allegedly fired into a house, chased a nearby suspected stolen car. A 15 and 17-year-old were arrested after the car hit a tree at Raby. Advocates want to see more investment in transport links for Sydney's west as new data reveals the region is outpacing the east when it comes to business growth. Analysis shows between 2017 and 2025, Blacktown, Canterbury, Bankstown and the Hawkesbury saw the highest increases in businesses with employees. Business New South Wales Chief Executive Dan Hunter says there needs to be more investment in infrastructure
9: so that people can live and work close to where they live. So we'd love to see some of these transport links go ahead to the new Western Sydney Airport and obviously link Western Sydney with the rest of Sydney and beyond.
8: 5,000 penguins will receive two vaccinations to help protect them against H5N1 bird flu. A vaccination program will be rolled out in the coming weeks at Phillip Island and St Kilda for the more than 5,000 little penguins. But CEO at Phillip Island Nature Parks, Catherine Basterfield, says they are still unsure how long the vaccination process will take.
10: At the penguin parade at the moment, about 700 penguins are coming up the beach every night. So we have the ability to corral penguins into what would look like a little pen. We have staff to be able to undertake both the microchipping and vaccination program.
8: And rescue crews in Western Columbia are desperately searching for survivors following a 7.4 magnitude earthquake.
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8: The Broncos are determined to have a say in the makeup of the finals despite being out of contention for the top eight. Brisbane is hoping to put a dent in the minor premiership aspirations of the Warriors when they meet at Suncorp Stadium on Saturday night. Utility Ben Hunt says it's going to be a challenge.
11: No, it's going to be a good game. It really is. They're playing some really good footy and, you know, I know we're out of the finals, but we're still desperate to finish our year on a high and I think it'll be a good competition.
8: And Australia's two-time surfing world champion Tyler Wright has been knocked out of the Tahiti Pro by a 14-year-old wildcard.
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8: Partly cloudy across MacArthur, mostly sunny, tops of 20 forecast for tomorrow. Sunny on Friday, reaching 20 again. That's the latest on MacArthur's home, C91.3.

Biro's Material Lover. It's the way home. MacArthur's Home. C91.3 turned out to be a gorgeous day today, didn't it? A lot of blue sky and sunshine kicking around. You really couldn't ask for much more. Yes, we did have a little bit of rain here and there, but now the sun's back out again. Perfect chance to enjoy your Wednesday afternoon. Speaking of enjoying yourself, the roadies, they are out and about this afternoon. We'll catch up with them shortly, tell you where you can go and get yourself some freebies. I've also got a whole heap of freebies up for grabs as well. The Midweek Moneymaker, $100 cold hard cash, could be all yours. You need the number 46289913. One question, you get it right, I'll give you $100 cash. Easy peasy, plus 5:30 this afternoon. I'm going to be giving you the first question in $1,000 Payday Thursday. So tomorrow morning when you play on MacArthur Breakfast with Ali Redondo, you're guaranteed to win yourself at least $100. If you get all five right, you get $1,000. But I'm going to tell you what the first question is so you have the next, 12 hours or so to Google and be thoroughly sure of what the answer is going to be. Win yourself some money tomorrow morning. $1,000 Payday Thursday. I will tell you the first question at around about 5:20 this afternoon. Be ready listening for that one. DNCE is on the way. Playing Nina and 99 Love Balloons. 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
1: Traffic on the M5, busy but moving westbound with around half an hour's travel time from the Kingsgrove main tunnel exit through to Preston's. The M7 all clear southbound through Horsley Park past the Horsley Drive. The M4 very slow westbound through Prospect past the Prospect Highway. 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I'm Erin. That's the latest traffic. Macarthur's C91.3.
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0: Nina's 99 Luft Balloons, 18 degrees at the moment. It's the way home, MacArthur's home, C91.3. Unfortunately, the scoreline did not go our way last night for the Bulls in the round of 16 clash of the Han Australia Cup. At the end of full time, up against SD Raiders at Fairfield Showground, it was nil all. Then there was extra time, it was one all. And then it went to penalties, and unfortunately, not quite doing enough. 5-3 the way of the SD Raiders, which means they progressed through, and the Bulls, unfortunately, they have been knocked out. Aww. It's a shame. We're hoping for lightning to strike again because the Bulls won the Australia Cup in 2022, then again in 2024, and now it's 2026. We were hoping. We were waiting. Unfortunately, not to be. We can look forward to the upcoming A-League season. That kicks off for us on the 17th of October at Campbelltown Sports Stadium up against Perth Glory. It'll be a big clash for the Bulls. Fingers crossed they can do just a little bit better this year than they did last year, because last year we finished 7th and you need to finish top 6 to make finals. Fingers crossed the Bulls can get it done. Still a couple of months to prepare. Still a number of signings still to be announced, I'm sure. We'll be ready and raring to go come mid-October for the 26-27 A-League season. The Kid Leroy Bieber's on the way next. Play the Pussycat Dolls. We'll check in with Aaron for the latest on the roads as well.
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1: Traffic on the M5, busy but moving westbound with around half an hour's travel time from the Kingsgrove main tunnel exit through to Preston's. The M7 all clear southbound through Horsley Park past the Horsley Drive. The M4 very slow westbound through Prospect past the Prospect Highway. 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I'm Erin. That's the latest traffic. 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

0: In excesses, bitter tears, this is the way home. MacArthur's home, C91.3. Who doesn't want to win $1,000 to kickstart their Thursday morning? Of course you do. You're going to need my help, but at 5:20 this afternoon, I'm going to tell you what the first question is for $1,000 Payday Thursday. There's five questions, $100 each question. Your chance to win tomorrow morning, MacArthur Breakfast with Ali. 5:20, I'm going to tell you what the first question is so you can at least win $100. If you choose to go on from there, well, Godspeed. Fingers crossed you can get as many dollary-doos as you can. Now, we started this last week, and Brad in Mount Annan, he showed us how it was done last Thursday morning.
1: Which pop star's fans are known as Swifties?
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1: In which fictional city is Batman's home located?
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1: What is the capital of Australia?
2: Canberra.
0: He started so strong. Brad also showed us what not to do when it comes to answering questions.
1: Which ingredient makes bread rise?
2: Flour?
1: Brad, that's wrong! Brad! Yeah. Oh, mate, you lose the cash. I'm so sorry. You know what? You were so confident as well.
2: Oh, I'm getting too cocky.
0: 7:30 tomorrow morning, MacArthur Breakfast with Ali. It is $1,000 Payday Thursday. 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I'm going to help you out 5:20 this afternoon. 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
4: Traffic on the M5. Busy foot roofing westbound through Moorbank past Heathcote Road. The M7 moving slowly in both directions through Cecil Hills past Cow Pasture Road. Leppington, Camden Valley Way at a standstill southbound past Denham Court Road. Campbelltown and Rowland Road also very slow westbound past the Tape Lights. 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

0: This home, C91.3 on a beautiful Wednesday afternoon. A lot of blue sky and sunshine kicking around. The only way that can make today even better for you is with a bit of winning. And after 4 o'clock, your chance. 4628 9913. 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One question, you get it right, you win $100. Easy peasy. To get us there, we've got Toto's Africa. You'll be singing this one loud and proud in the car. Tasman Archer's on the way. I blame you for the moonlit sky. And Mr. Say Your Own Name in Every Song. After your latest news, weather, traffic, keep the number handy. 4628 9913, the midweek moneymaker, after 4 o'clock on C91.3.
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9: Traffic on the M5 remains slow westbound from Reevesby at the River Road through to Casula past the Hume Highway, Campbelltown and Rutland Road at a standstill westbound past the TAFE lights, heavy congestion as well through Harrington Park for the Northern Road headed southbound approaching Camden Valley Way. Don't miss the Giants AFL-AFLW doubleheader, Sunday, August 16 at NG Stadium. Tickets from $20. Get yours at Ticketmaster. I'm Erin, that's the latest traffic, MacArthur's C91.3.
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10: Partly cloudy across MacArthur. Good afternoon. I'm Ash Wright. The opposition has reiterated a pledge to slash migration to align population growth with housing supply. Shadow Housing Minister Andrew Bragg has addressed the National Press Club. He argues the annual net migration rate should be lowered to around 180,000, close to half the current levels. Senator Bragg claims this target will allow more Australians to own their own home.
11: This reduction can be achieved by getting the requisite skill changes the industry needs, by having modest reductions in international students, working holiday makers, and some unskilled workers.
10: Two teenage boys have now been charged over an alleged shooting in MacArthur. The 15 and 17-year-old were arrested in Raby following a pursuit not far from where shots were allegedly fired into a home at Eagle Vale. Police are still searching for a third suspect. A prominent independent petrol retailer has had several of its outlets raided during a joint operation investigating the alleged supply of illicit tobacco. Border Force and state and federal police have conducted raids at Metro Petroleum stations across six states, including one at Ingleburn. Paperwork and electronic devices have been seized, but so far no arrests have been made. Federal Labor MP Julian Hill says governments of all levels must crack down on the illegal cigarette trade.
12: Australians wouldn't put up with a meth lab in the middle of their strip shopping centre pushing this stuff on their kids, and neither should they put up with crooks operating retail premises, whether it's servos or pubs or tobacconists in the strip shopping centres.
10: Metro Petroleum says it will cooperate fully with investigations. In a statement, the company also rejects any suggestion it knew of or was in any way involved in the sale or supply of illicit tobacco. And a civilian police employee in Sydney has been charged with allegedly assaulting a woman in an act of domestic violence.
1: C91.3 Sport. Discover Jude's Cafe Bar Brasserie at Campbelltown Catholic Club.
10: Penrith Panthers coach Ivan Cleary holds no resentment toward the tax incentive incentives given to the PNG Chiefs. Four-time premiership winger Brian To'o is the latest big name to sign for the expansion club's first season in 2028. Cleary says they wanted to keep Bissa, but it was difficult to compete financially.
13: I got to be honest, I had a little moment the other day. Very sad that Bissa's going to be going, but you know, I've had a few of those over the years too, so you got to move on, and it is a business too.
10: And Aussie surfer Sally Fitzgibbons has bowed out of the Tahiti Pro in the opening round.
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10: Partly cloudy across Macarthur, mostly sunny, tops of 24 cast for tomorrow. Sunny on Friday, reaching 20 again. That's the latest on Macarthur's home, C91.3.

0: It's Hate That I Made You Love Me on MacArthur's Home, C91.3. Some big casting news announced today for the upcoming Harry Potter TV series set to be released on Christmas Day. It's going to be massive, and the cast that they've got is already a mile long, but today added to the fold of the new Harry Potter.
1: You're a wizard, Harry.
0: It is Nicholas Hoult. And who's he going to be playing in the upcoming Harry Potter series?
2: Pesky Pixie Pestonomi!
0: He's going to be Gilderoy Lockhart, the bumbling teacher from Chamber of Secrets, book number two, movie number two, where he, I'd hate to spoil it for anybody, but he cast the charm on everybody to make them forget, the forgetful charm. I forget what it's called. Hey, that's funny. So Nicholas Hoult's going to be playing Gilderoy Lockhart. Now, the range of these actors that they've cast for the upcoming Harry Potter TV show is just insane. Nicholas Hoult, for example. Yes, he's going to be Gilderoy Lockhart. He's also been Beast. So he's in the MCU or in the X-Men universe as Beast. So he's a superhero. And then on the other side of the coin, he's the same bloke that plays Lex Luthor in the latest Superman, David Corenswet's Superman. So moving into the world of magic is a different stroke for Nicholas Hoult, but yeah, the range is unbelievable. Then you've got John Lithgow, who's going to be playing Dumbledore in the upcoming HP series, who's Lord Farquaad in Shrek. Then you've got rumours galore that they haven't announced yet that Voldemort is going to be cast as Cillian Murphy, who played J. Robert Oppenheimer. The range of these actors, he's out of this world. It's going to be a great series, but I, for one, looking forward to it. It's a shame it's released on Christmas Day, though, because usually I'd spend that time with friends and family, but I guess I'm going to be plonked in front of the box instead. Harry Potter, the new series, that is one to look out for. Imagine Dragons on the way shortly. Play Tasman Archer. Here's Toto's Africa. We'll check in with Erin next for the latest on the roads. Your chance to win coming up. Keep the number handy, 462-89913. 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
1: Traffic on the M5 remains slow westbound with around 45 minutes of travel time from the Kingsgrove Main Tunnel exit through Preston's. The M7 all clear southbound through Cecil Hills past Elizabeth Drive. Campbelltown, we have reports of an accident on Norellan Road at William Downs Avenue causing very heavy westbound congestion. 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I'm Erin. 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
0: C

0: 17 degrees at the moment. It's the way home. MacArthur's home. C91.3. It's Tasman Archer's Sleeping Satellite. We'll check in with Aaron next for the latest on the roads. Miles Smith's coming up.
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0: Yeah, let's do a bit of winning, all right? 4628 9913. Give me a buzz. Up for grabs. $100 cold hard cash. 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There is a Cash Savvy near you in Narellan, in Campbelltown, Lamia, Glenfield and Liverpool. You need a new computer, you need some more jewellery, you need a new telly. 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For the middle of the week, are you going to turn down $100 dues? I didn't think so. 4628 9913. Ring me. Get this next question right and I'll give you $100 cash. Today it is a who am I? I'm going to give you some clues that point towards a particular person or character or something. All you need to do is tell me who it is. 4628 9913. And I guarantee you, today's is going to go quick, Sticks. You ready? No parents, no powers, but the city still needs me to fight crime every night. No worries. And I'm rich. 4628 9913. Who am I? No parents, no powers, but the city still needs me to fight crime every night. No worries. And I'm rich. Who am I? 4628 9913. Give me a buzz. Tell me, who am I? Win $100 cold hard cash.
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1: The M5 remains slow westbound with around 45 minutes of travel time from the Kingsgrove main tunnel exit through to Preston's. The M7 flowing freely southbound through Horsley Park past the Horsley Drive, Campbelltown, Narellan Road at a standstill westbound past the Tafe Lights, the Northern Road busy both ways through Harrington Park and Oran Park. It's spring season at Freedom. 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I'm Erin, that's the latest traffic, MacArthur's C91.3.
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1: 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Sorry that the chairs are all warm. I left them here.

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0: $100 cold hard cash, 4628 9913. You get it right. One question, and I'll give you an easy 100. Now, Karen in Narellan's given me a buzz. Karen, feeling pretty confident today. You're pretty sure you know who this is, well, Karen?
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0: Did I make it too easy today, Karen? 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
2: Traffic on the M5 remains slow westbound with around half an hour's travel time from the Kingsgrove main tunnel exit through to Preston's, Campbelltown, Narellan Road at a standstill westbound past the tape lights. We also have reports of an incident on Narellan Road through Narellan just past Maxwell Place. Maxwell Place itself also moving slowly in both directions. 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I'm Erin. That's the latest traffic. 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

0: 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Tomorrow morning, MacArthur Breakfast with Ali. It is $1,000 payday Thursday. 5 questions, $100 each question. You get all 5 of them right, you're walking home with a grand. I mean, it sounds pretty good, doesn't it? But if you get just one question wrong, it is all over. Red Rover, 7:30 tomorrow morning, your chance to win $1,000. MacArthur Breakfast with Ali Redondo. So I'm here to help you out. If you get one question right, you're guaranteed 100. You can stop there and take the 100 cash in hand. And I want you to at least win yourself $100 redos tomorrow. So 5:20, I'm going to be telling you the first question of tomorrow's $1,000 payday Thursday. Then you'll have all of tonight to Google the answer. 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MacArthur Breakfast with Ali. 5:20, find out the first question. $1,000 payday Thursday. That's on tomorrow. Miley's up next. Play the Smashing Pumpkins. We'll get your latest news, weather, traffic, then Avicii. Ready to roll next on MacArthur's Home, C91.3. Hey. 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
0: 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C91.3.
8: M5 remains very slow westbound with around 45 minutes of travel time from the Kingsgrove main tunnel exit through to Preston's. Campbelltown, Narellan Road at a standstill westbound past the TAFE lights. The Northern Road very slow southbound through Harrington Park approaching Cannon Valley Way. And we've still got lots of afternoon traffic around Narellan Town Centre, particularly on Cannon Valley Way and the Old Northern Road. 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I am Erin, that's the latest traffic, MacArthur's C91.3.
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9: Partly cloudy across MacArthur. Good afternoon. I'm Ash Wright. Two teenage boys charged over an alleged shooting at Eagle Vale are due in court. Police called after shots were allegedly fired into a house, chased a nearby suspected stolen car. A 15 and 17-year-old were arrested after the car hit a tree at Raby. Advocates want to see more investment in transport links for Sydney's west as new data reveals the region is outpacing the east when it comes to business growth. Analysis shows between 2017 and 2025, Blacktown, Canterbury, Bankstown and the Hawkesbury saw the highest increases in businesses with employees. Business New South Wales Chief Executive Dan Hunter says there needs to be more investment in infrastructure
10: so that people can live and work close to where they live. So we'd love to see some of these transport links go ahead to the new Western Sydney Airport and obviously link Western Sydney with the rest of Sydney and beyond.
9: 5,000 penguins will receive two vaccinations to help protect them against H5N1 bird flu. A vaccination program will be rolled out in the coming weeks at Phillip Island and St Kilda for the more than 5,000 little penguins. But CEO at Phillip Island Nature Parks, Catherine Basterfield, says they are still unsure how long the vaccination process will take.
11: At the penguin parade at the moment, about 700 penguins are coming up the beach every night. So we have the ability to corral penguins into what would look like a little pen. We have staff to be able to undertake both the microchipping and vaccination program.
9: And rescue crews in Western Columbia are desperately searching for survivors following a 7.4 magnitude earthquake.
0: C91.3 Sport. 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
9: The Broncos are determined to have a say in the makeup of the finals despite being out of contention for the top eight. Brisbane is hoping to put a dent in the minor premiership aspirations of the Warriors when they meet at Suncorp Stadium on Saturday night. Utility Ben Hunt says it's going to be a challenge.
12: No, it's going to be a good game. It really is. They're playing some really good footy and, you know, I know we're out of the finals, but we're still desperate to finish our year on a high and I think it'll be a good competition.
9: And Australia's two-time surfing world champion Tyler Wright has been knocked out of the Tahiti Pro by a 14-year-old wildcard.
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9: Partly cloudy across MacArthur, mostly sunny, tops of 20 forecast for tomorrow. Sunny on Friday, reaching 20 again. That's the latest on MacArthur's home, C91.3.

16 degrees at the moment. This is the way home. MacArthur's home. C91.3 announced by the West Tigers. Just the salvo. Jaden Brayley has officially signed with the club. He will be playing as of 2027. He joins on a two-year deal. A very experienced player with 170 games under his belt. Started his career with the Sharkies back in 2017. Then he played a bit for the Knights. He's currently at the Canberra Raiders and joining the Jungle as of next year. So we can't wait to have Jaden Brayley in our ranks because he brings a lot of leadership and a lot of experience. The Tigers have an uphill battle this weekend. They are taking on the Dragons, who, yes, they are the cellar dwellers, but also they will be firing after an incredible victory over the Sharkies on Sunday afternoon. So the Dragons will be ready and raring to go. The West Tigers, they've had a bye last week. So fingers crossed they're rested and rejuvenated and ready to go on Sunday and not feeling a bit lazy from having a week off. They'll get out there, Combank Stadium, 4:05 on Sunday, and do us proud, I'm sure. Make sure those tips are in C91.3's NRL footy tipping comp. We've hit the pointy end of the season. Somebody is going to win a share of $10,000 cash. You want it to be you? Don't forget to tip c913.com.au. Avicii's not too far away. We'll check in with Aaron next for the latest on the roads. Then, tomorrow morning, MacArthur Breakfast with Ali. It is $1,000 payday Thursday. I'm going to tell you the first question, so you've got plenty of time to Google it. That's up next for The Way Home.

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1: M5 remains very slow westbound with around 45 minutes of travel time from the Kingsgrove main tunnel exit through to Preston's. Campbelltown, Narellan Road at a standstill westbound past the TAFE lights. The Northern Road very slow southbound through Harrington Park approaching Cannon Valley Way. And we've still got lots of afternoon traffic around Narellan Town Centre, particularly on Cannon Valley Way and the Old Northern Road. 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I am Erin. That's the latest traffic. 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
0: Have you got the pen and paper ready? I'm about to give you the first question to tomorrow morning's $1,000 Payday Thursday. You're not across this. I mean, it's exactly as it says on the tin. It is your chance to win $1,000 on a Thursday morning. MacArthur Breakfast with Ali, 7:30 tomorrow morning. There are five questions. You get each question right. It's $100 per question and $1,000 if you get all five of them correct. So you can stop whenever you want. You can stop at 300. You can stop at 200. You can stop at 400. But if you get that fifth question right, 1,000 big ones in the back pocket. So I'm here to help you out. I'm going to tell you what the first question is. So you've got between now and 7:30 tomorrow morning to have a Google to make sure that you have got this question answered and answered correctly. Then your next task is to ring Ali Redondo tomorrow morning, MacArthur Breakfast, 7:30, and play $1,000 Payday Thursdays. You could be in to win a whole chunk of cheese. You ready? Here's the question. Question one of tomorrow's $1,000 Payday Thursday. Who is Simba's father in The Lion King? One more time. Who is Simba's father in The Lion King? Surely you've got that one. Write it down, Google it, triple check that you've got it right. Because tomorrow morning it could be your chance to win, first of all, an easy 100. Then you are on the way to win $1,000 in $1,000 Payday Thursday. 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
1: Traffic on the M5, moving slowly westbound through Moorbank past Heathcote Road. The M7 all clear southbound through Horsley Park past the Horsley Drive. Levington Camden Valley Way at a standstill southbound at Cowpaster Road. Campbelltown and Rellin Road also very slow westbound past the Tate Lights. 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I'm Erin. That's the latest traffic. 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
0: See?

0: No Mercy is Where Did You Go? It's the way home. The Carpenters Home, C91.3, just 16 degrees at the moment. We'll check in with Aaron next for the latest on the roads. Ed Sheeran's on the way.
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7: Traffic on the M5 remains slow westbound with around half an hour's travel time from the Kingsgrove main tunnel exit through to Preston's, Campbelltown, Narellan Road at a standstill westbound past the Tafe lights. We've also got heavy congestion southbound for the Camden bypass through Spring Farm approaching Liz Kernahan Drive. More power, less emissions. 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I'm Erin, that's the latest traffic. 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

0: 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MacArthur's Home, C91.3. 6 o'clock, your latest news, weather, traffic. That's up next. Then, 6 p.m., it is Playmore. 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Today's category is more of a coincidence than anything else, but I still find it pretty funny.
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4: We keep MacArthur moving, C91.3.
5: The M5 remains slow westbound with around 25 minutes of travel time from the Kingsgrove main tunnel exit through to Preston's. We do have a good clear run though for the Hume motorway this evening from Preston's through to Campbelltown at Narellan Road with around 10 minutes of travel time. Campbelltown, Narellan Road very slow westbound past the TAFE lights. The Northern Road also slow both ways through Harrington Park. 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I'm Erin. That's the latest traffic. 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
6: Partly cloudy across MacArthur. Good evening, I'm Ash Wright. The opposition has reiterated a pledge to slash migration to align population growth with housing supply. Shadow Housing Minister Andrew Bragg has addressed the National Press Club. He argues the annual net migration rate should be lowered to around 180,000, close to half the current levels. Senator Bragg claims this target will allow more Australians to own their own home.
7: This reduction can be achieved by getting the requisite skill changes the industry needs, by having modest reductions in international students, working holiday makers, and some unskilled workers.
6: Two teenage boys have now been charged over an alleged shooting in MacArthur. The 15 and 17-year-old were arrested in Raby following a pursuit not far from where shots were allegedly fired into a home at Eagle Vale. Police are still searching for a third suspect. A prominent independent petrol retailer has had several of its outlets raided during a joint operation investigating the alleged supply of illicit tobacco. Border Force and state and federal police have conducted raids at Metro Petroleum stations across six states, including one at Ingleburn. Paperwork and electronic devices have been seized, but so far no arrests have been made. Federal Labor MP Julian Hill says governments of all levels must crack down on the illegal cigarette trade.
8: Australians wouldn't put up with a meth lab in the middle of their strip shopping centre pushing this stuff on their kids, and neither should they put up with crooks operating retail premises, whether it's servos or pubs or tobacconists in the strip shopping centres.
6: Metro Petroleum says it will cooperate fully with investigations. In a statement, the company also rejects any suggestion it knew of or was in any way involved in the sale or supply of illicit tobacco. And a civilian police employee in Sydney has been charged with allegedly assaulting a woman in an act of domestic violence.
4: C91.3 Sport. Discover Jude's Cafe Bar Brasserie at Campbelltown Catholic Club.
6: Penrith Panthers coach Ivan Cleary holds no resentment toward the tax incentives given to the PNG Chiefs. Four-time premiership winger Brian To'o is the latest big name to sign for the expansion club's first season in 2028. Cleary says they wanted to keep Bizza, but it was difficult to compete financially.
9: I got to be honest, I had a little moment the other day. Very sad that Bizza's going to be going, but you know, I've had a few of those over the years too, so you got to move on, and it is a business too.
6: And Aussie surfer Sally Fitzgibbons has bowed out of the Tahiti Pro in the opening round.
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6: Partly cloudy across MacArthur, mostly sunny, tops of 20 forecast for tomorrow, sunny on Friday, reaching 20 again. That's the latest on MacArthur's home, C91.3.
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11: It is 6 p.m. It is Playmore, two songs back to back that fit the mould of today's chosen category. Now, I'm sure it's a coincidence more than anything, but the 12th of August in history has been a popular day for inventions and patents. Let me explain. It was back on this day in 1851 that American inventor Isaac Singer patented the first sewing machine. Flash forward 57 years to 1908. On this day, Henry Ford's company built the first Model T car. Then in 1930, Clarence Birdseye received a patent for his method for quick freezing food. You can still see Birdseye vegetables and fries in the freezer section of Woolies. Then just in 1981, IBM launched its first personal computer. Big day for inventions. So, for the 12th of August, 6 p.m, play more inventions. Songs about some of the biggest inventions of all time. Where would we be without electricity? Discovered in the 18th and 19th centuries with the likes of Benjamin Franklin and Thomas Edison. Eddie Grant's Electric Avenue on the way next. But first, from 1876, the first successful telephone call made by Alexander Graham Bell when he spoke to his assistant Thomas Watson saying, "Mr. Watson, come here. I want to see you." It's Gaga and Beyoncé's Telephone. 6 p.m. Play more inventions.

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This is Eddie Grant's Electric Avenue on MacArthur's home, C91.3. Hello, you're with Scott. I've still got some winning to do this evening. 4628 9913. Tickets up for grabs to head along to the Ultimate Eagles show. It's on this Saturday at the Camden Civic Centre. You want to win yourself a double pass? Easy. 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He plays before 7 o'clock. You take me places that tear up my reputation, manipulate. When you hear this track, there's nothing holding me back. You ring me, 4628 9913. You get through, you score yourself a double pass to the Ultimate Eagles show at the Camden Civic Centre this Saturday night. You want to win? Listen for Shawnee Mendes and ring 4628 9913. Ellie Goulding's up next. We'll check the roads. Here's Harry.

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1: It's about a 16-minute run time for Narellan Road heading west. That's from the Parkway all the way through to Camden Bypass. Busy through Bardia, Campbelltown Road both ways, approaching Denham Court Road, and the Hume Motorway motoring well between Menangle and the Preston Slip north and southbound. Spotlight's over $30 million clearance sale is on now. Hurry into Spotlight while stocks last. Exclusions and T's and C's apply. Sale ends Tuesday, 18th August 2026. That's the latest traffic. MacArthur's C91.3.
0: See?

I read a list the other day that said these actors have absolutely zero haters. And can you believe that Will Smith was on the list? Try telling that to Chris Rock. It's Man in Black on MacArthur's Home, Scene 91.3. You still haven't heard Shawnee Mendes yet? You take me places that tear up my reputation, manipulate my decisions. Baby, when you hear Shawnee Mendes between now and 7 o'clock, give me a buzz. 4628 9913, up for grabs. I've got a double pass for you to head along to the Ultimate Eagle Show this Saturday at the Camden Civic Centre. You want to win? Hear Shawnee Mendes, then ring 4628 9913. He'll play before 7.

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1: Traffic on the M5, seeing some congestion headed westbound through Moorbank past Heathcote Road and Moorbank Avenue. Campbelltown, Narellan Road, busy westbound past Gilchrist Drive. All clear though for the Narellan Road through Mount Adam past Mount Adam Drive. The Northern Road remains busy both ways through Harrington Park and Orange Park. Spring Farm, the Camden Bypass, all clear southbound past Liz Cunningham Drive. Central Camden, some minor congestion both ways for Argyle Street at the John Street roundabout. 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I'm Erin, that's the latest traffic, MacArthur's C91.3.
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Shawn Mendes, and there's nothing holding me back. 13 degrees at the moment. This is the way home on MacArthur's home. Scene 91.3. Tomorrow with me, your chance to pick up a group bundle. It's 4 tickets to head along to the Titanic, a voyage through time VR experience. If you haven't done a VR experience before, they are simply out of this world. And to doing one centered around the Titanic, you'll feel like you're really going down with the ship. It's a whole lot of fun. Your chance to win tomorrow, Arvo, with me for the way home after 3 o'clock. We'll check in with Aaron next. The temper trap's coming up. Here's the Fooey's and Everlong. MacArthur's home. Scene 91.3.

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1: Traffic on the M5, busy westbound through Moorbank past Heathcote Road. The M7 all clear southbound through Cecil Hills past Elizabeth Drive. Lappington, Camden Valley Way moving to speed southbound past Denham Court Road. And the Hume motorway flowing freely both ways with around 10 minutes of travel time from Preston through to Campbelltown at Narellan Road. 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I'm Erin. That's the latest traffic. MacArthur's
0: 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The Way Home. Charlie's Liquor Barn Tamworth, where there's always a reason to celebrate. 91.3.

0: 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This is The Way Home, MacArthur's Home, C91.3. The Boss for you after 7 o'clock. Gaga's on the way. We'll get your latest news, weather, traffic as well.
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2: Traffic on the M5, all clear westbound with around 15 minutes of travel time from the Kingsgrove Main Tunnel exit through to Preston's. If you're headed to the Sydney CBD in Milsons Point, we have a multi-vehicle crash northbound on the Harbour Bridge that's closing one lane, causing very heavy congestion. You're best to use the Harbour Tunnel instead. 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I'm Erin. That's the latest traffic. MacArthur's C91.3.
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3: Hello, I'm Jefferson Shaw. The opposition is continuing to pressure the Prime Minister to apologise to his Japanese counterpart. Speaking on a podcast, Anthony Albanese gestured in front of his chest while discussing melons he was gifted by Sanai Takeuchi. Mr Albanese has refused to say sorry for the comments. Liberal leader Angus Taylor has told Parliament he should change his tune.
4: Now he embarrasses us by refusing to apologise to the Prime Minister of Japan. Why won't the Prime Minister stop treating us like fools, man up, and say sorry to the Prime Minister of Japan?
3: The Albanese government says linking migration levels to the housing supply is flawed. The opposition has flagged a net migration rate of 180,000 people a year, with the target linked to housing availability. The cap is higher than One Nation's 130,000, but lower than Labour's 225,000. Housing Minister Claire O'Neill argues the coalition hasn't done its homework.
5: Anyone who's saying that we can resolve a 40-year-old housing crisis through migration is absolutely wrong. Of course, it's a piece of the puzzle, but the truth is the Liberals haven't had a sensible thing to say about housing for about 20 years now, and I don't think that's going to change today.
3: A man's been arrested after assaulting 4 people in a Brisbane supermarket. He was held to the ground by customers until police arrived. Singer Guy Sebastian and his former manager have settled a dispute over money after almost a decade. Titus Day was jailed for embezzling money from the singer in 2022 before being freed on appeal. He has now acknowledged he failed to pay Guy Sebastian what he was owed. This year's census has sparked a fresh campaign to include more specific allergy data in the national survey. Experts say having information from every Australian would provide insight on how prevalent certain allergies are and whether they're more common in particular areas. National Allergy Council Chief Executive Dr. Sandra Vale says good data is vital to having a proper understanding of the problem.
6: So that we can actually prioritise policies and planning and resource allocation that, you know, can lead to better prevention and treatments and care and support as well for people living with allergic disease.
3: And briefly, Bondi terror attack hero Ahmed Al-Ahmed has declared himself a free man after domestic violence charges against him were dropped.
1: 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Discover Jude's Cafe Bar Brasserie at Campbelltown Catholic Club.
3: Checking Sport, Panthers coach Ivan Cleary is optimistic that captain Isaiah Yeo will play again this season. Yeo is sidelined by a pec injury but has opted against season-ending surgery. Fast bowler Scott Boland has been left out of the Australian 11 for the first test against Bangladesh starting tomorrow in Darwin. And former rugby union and rugby league star Brian Smith has died at the age of 59 after a brave fight with cancer. That's the latest. I'm Jefferson Shaw.
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0: It is cold out there. There is no getting around it. 13 degrees at the moment, but a clear night otherwise. 20 and cloudy for your Thursday, 20 and sunny for Friday. Expect a bit of rain come Saturday. C91.3.

Gargars, How Bad Do You Want Me? It's The Way Home, MacArthur's Home, scene 91.3. She shares the big screen with the likes of Anne Hathaway and Meryl Streep, Emily Blunt, Stanley Tucci in The Devil Wears Prada 2. Gargars' role is very, very small in comparison to the others, but it's still not enough to save the movie. 5 out of 10, if that. I watched it on Disney Plus the other day. The first Devil Wears Prada, amazing. The second one... yeah, sorry, just did not do it for me. Brian Adams on the way, play Bruno Mars. We'll check in with Aaron for the latest on the roads after Usher and Will.i.am. Oh my.

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1: Traffic on the M5 flowing freely westbound with around 15 minutes of travel time from the Kingsgrove Main Tunnel exit through to Preston's. The M7 all clear southbound through Horsley Park past the Horsley Drive. Gambletown, the Relland Road busy both ways past Kilchrist Drive. The Northern Road busy in both directions through Harrington Park and Oran Park. 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I'm Erin. That's the latest traffic. 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

Brian Adams, Mel C, it's When You're Gone on MacArthur's Home, C91.3. MJ for you next, BB Rex is not too far away. 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
1: Traffic on the M5, flowing freely westbound with around 15 minutes of travel time from the Kingsgrove Main Tunnel exit through to Preston's. The M7 all clear southbound through Horsley Park past the Horsley Drive. Gambletown and Rellin Road busy both ways past Gilchrist Drive. The Northern Road busy in both directions through Harrington Park and Oran Park. 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I'm Erin. That's the latest traffic. 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
0: The way home. 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

0: Olivia Rodrigo's stupid song, C91.3. 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
2: Campbelltown, we have a bus breakdown on Kellicar Road at the Narellan Road intersection, causing some congestion in both directions. Narellan Road itself also slow both ways. We've got some evening traffic around MacArthur Square as well on Kellicar Road and Gilchrist Drive. The Hume Motorway, though, flowing freely both ways from Campbelltown at Narellan Road through to Preston's at the M5 M7 interchange with around 10 minutes travel time. 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I'm Erin. That's the latest traffic. 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

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It is 8 o'clock. I'm getting out of here for another day. Tomorrow morning, bright and early, MacArthur Breakfast with Ali. 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It's a Thursday and it's your chance to win $1,000. 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

0: Kids with Erin next. Pearl Jam's coming up. Play Sabrina Carpenter and Sunny Federa's new one, Let Me Be In Your Arms, inside the next 15. 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
2: Traffic on the M5 from Freeby westbound with around 15 minutes from the Kingsgrove Main Tunnel exit through to Preston's. Leppington, Camden Valley Way, busy but moving southbound past Denham Court Road. The Northern Road all clear both ways through Harrington Park. 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I'm Erin. That's the latest traffic. 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
1: Pretty easy start for the early birds and no hassles or hold-ups whatsoever all across the board. The Hume Motorway northbound, no worries from Narellan Road to the M5, M7 interchange. Citybound on the M5, it's a hassle-free run from Preston's through to the airport. In Campbelltown, not a lot of traffic about, just a couple of roadwork zones. At the Sydney end of Morrocksey Bypass between Reddell Street and Campbelltown Road, and also a roadwork zone in Minto to look out for. It's Pembroke Road between Burrandong Road and Sark Grove. 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That's latest traffic, MacArthur's C91.3.
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2: 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I can remember those early years where we were whipping around the MacArthur in those Holden Commodore utes. What a blast. Enjoy the celebrations and we look forward to another 25 years. 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
1: For Mount Annan and Campbelltown, almost no traffic at all for Narellan Road, looking very quiet in either direction on both approaches to the Hume Motorway. The Hume Motorway is clear as it's going to get. No worries northbound or southbound from Narellan Road to the M5, M7 interchange. On the M5 citybound, only a 15-minute trip to get from the interchange through to the main tunnel entry in Kingsgrove. 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That's the latest traffic. MacArthur's
0: 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My Property Consultants, Greg Copeland.
2: 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It's a great achievement. What you do in and around and for the community in MacArthur is unbelievable. Looking forward to being part of the next 25 years.
0: MacArthur's home for 25 years.
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1: For Mount Annan and Campbelltown, almost no traffic at all for Narellan Road, looking very quiet in either direction on both approaches to the Hume Motorway. The Hume Motorway is clear as it's going to get. No worries northbound or southbound from Narellan Road to the M5 M7 interchange. On the M5 citybound, only a 15-minute trip to get from the interchange through to the main tunnel entry in Kingsgrove. 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That's the latest traffic. 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
0: Ali Redondo. MacArthur Breakfast. 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C91.3.
2: Good morning, everybody. Welcome to Thursday.
3: Good morning.
2: Hey, it's Thursday. You know what that means. It's pre-weekend.
4: I can't wait.
2: That's right, we're locked, we're loaded. If you take tomorrow off, this is your Friday.
3: Kick it off early.
2: It's real good, man. It's real good. Now, we're very hyped today. Hyped and slightly nervous. It's quite a mixed emotion, you know?
3: Yep.
2: Real barrel of emotions and feelings. And if you know me, I don't like getting into my feelings.
3: Be vulnerable for a second. Open it up.
2: Vulnerability is not my strong point. Subtlety is. Oh, good. You didn't contest that.
3: No.
2: Good. All right. Thank you. So today, C91.3 turns 25.
4: Happy birthday to you.
2: So on the 13th of August, 2001, at exactly 9:13 p.m., we went to air. And I'm proud to say that I was there.
3: Oh, you were here when, as soon as it turned on?
2: No.
3: Oh.
2: I was on the payroll.
3: Oh, right.
2: Yeah.
3: Nice.
2: Gee, what a way to bring it down, James.
3: I apologise.
2: Yeah. So, obviously, yep. I was a child prodigy.
3: I mean, toddler walking around these halls.
2: Yeah. Exactly right. But, yeah, it's very cool, very, very cool to be here for most of that. I had a small hiatus. I left for about 5-6 years, focused on raising my child, and then I came back. But very, very cool. I'm very proud of everything that this station stands for. And I'm very protective of it.
3: Yep.
2: Like people, I'll be honest, people always say to me, are you going to leave? Like, are you going to go to Sydney? And I'm like, mate, I can't. I can't.
3: No.
2: Like, I feel like we belong.
3: Yep.
2: I'm hugging it now.
3: Synonymous.
2: Yeah. You know? It's weird.
3: Yep.
2: Although there's money's right. No, I'm kidding. I'm kidding. That's a joke. That's a joke. Everybody relax. Everybody relax. That was just a joke.
3: Oh, yeah, yeah. Gotcha.
2: You know what, James? You're supposed to be backing me.
3: Where's his sensitive side? Let's not.

0: 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Ellie celebrated 25.
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0: MacArthur's home for 25 years.
2: Happy birthday.
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0: Alex Warren and Fever Dream. 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Time to say good morning to our EMRs, our early morning risers.
1: Here's to Ali Redondo's early morning risers.
2: Good morning.
0: Well, how to do? Let's have a look at the weather today. Tops of 20 degrees, mostly sunny, some light winds about, but other than that, looking good. Hey, do you know there's a major eclipse happening across Europe now?
2: I saw that. The biggest one since like 1922 or something.
0: Yeah. You should have heard the news reporters talking about it. They're so dramatic, man.
2: Oh, really?
0: They're like, and as the energy leaves our body because the eclipse is coming, and now the sun shows up and we're energetic once more. It's like, bro, that's okay. A slow news day, hey?
2: All right.
0: It's just an eclipse.
2: Although we talked about it the other day, like the sun really does give you the pep, you know?
0: It is true. James and I were saying exactly that he was a bit flat. I think you were a bit tired because you're getting used to these hours.
2: Getting used to it now.
0: And when the sun came up, you were like, Superman.
2: Man, that's it.
0: Yeah.
2: I feel the warmth of my body.
0: That actually happens with Superman.
2: Yeah. That's where he gets his power.
0: Yeah. It's just kryptonite.
2: I'm a superhero.
0: Friend.
2: That's what that sounds like. I'm really strong too, really muscly, tall, full head of hair.
0: I wouldn't draw a direct line, to be honest.
2: Oh, okay.
0: I reckon these hours are getting to you.
2: Maybe,
0: or what?
2: A bit delirious at the moment.
0: Living in the land of delusion? Nah, it's fine if you want to be a superhero, mate.
2: Yeah.
0: That's all good. Yeah. Anyway, eclipse tick. So we're just talking about the fact that today is C91.3's 25th birthday, and you'll hear little grabs from people around the community throughout the show, but I thought it would be fun. Now, I have played this over the years, but if you haven't heard it, so we used to have a jingle. So a little background, when we first started, our colours were the West Tigers.
2: Yeah, they were too.
0: Yeah.
2: Yep.
0: And the C was for Campbelltown.
2: Mm-hmm.
0: And then we branched out.
2: Expanded.
0: And the C was for Kamartha. I was trying to make MacArthur work.
2: Yeah, no, it works.
0: C's for Carthur.
2: Yeah, MacArthur.
0: But yeah, we used to have a cool little jingle. Do you want to hear it? Okay.
2: Oh, dude, that's hype.
0: You like that?
2: Yeah, man. There's like harmonies in that?
0: Yeah.
2: That's sick.
0: All it needed at the end was this. Listen.
2: Hey, it's not too late. Let's add it on now, I reckon. Oh, yeah.
0: Oh, he has to one better me Superman over there. I mean, I gave that to you, brother. I didn't even say anything. I just let you be Superman. Talk about superheroes and muscly and that. Okay, mate. All right. Today you dress like a Hershey's box. I'm all right with it, though. I'm all right with it, though. I'm okay with it, James. You're great.
2: You know, you're being avoidant right now. Being really avoidant.
0: Yes, because I don't want to get into my emotions about how I feel about today.
2: Yeah.
0: So I'm trying to crack terrible jokes.
2: A lot happening.
0: Yeah, there is. Stop it, James. I know what you're doing. He's trying to psych me out. That's what he's doing. Stop trying to psych me, all right?
2: It's my superpower.
0: You can't psych the psych out. You're really on this. You're really
2: on this.
0: Going to
2: start wearing my undies on the outside.
0: Oh, God. This is a day I was not prepared for. Weren't we going to talk about vending machines?
2: Yeah, let's talk about vending machines.
0: How did we end up here? Okay, so this just seems so flat now.
2: Where do we go?
0: Well, we know that the Meat Man, Wholesale Meats in Narellan, has a meat vending machine.
2: Yep.
0: And that I was very excited about that. Actually, I'm going to go and see it because anything that vends a big hunk of meat, I'm here for.
2: Yeah.
0: But there's another vending machine at the George.
2: Yeah, okay.
0: I was tagged in this by a listener.
2: Yep.
0: It vends floral arrangements, not just a couple of flowers, like full bouquets.
2: Oh, whoa.
0: That's amazing.
2: That's sick.
0: Very good ideas, these vending machines, because they're sort of set and forget, aren't they?
2: Yeah, yeah, yeah.
0: Like as a side hustle, nothing wrong with that.
2: Great way to make money.
0: What would you vend? If you could vend anything, what would you vend?
2: Other than my superhero costume, so I'm always ready. MacArthur needs saving, and there's only one man for the job. Me.
0: So, are you actually wearing that lycra number?
2: Yeah. You got it.
0: All right.
2: I need a couple
0: of
2: months.
0: What sort of size are we rocking for the...
2: It'll be loose fit, I reckon. Still lycra, but loose fit. Yeah.
0: So sloppy man more than Superman. Right.
2: Hurtful.
0: Okay, back to vending.
2: I reckon, like, imagine walking in the streets, right? It's morning. You're on your way to work. And you see a vending machine with hot bacon egg rolls.
0: Yes.
2: Get me in.
0: Questions?
2: Yeah, yeah.
0: How long have they been there for and how do you know that?
2: Okay.
0: See, the meat's refrigerated, so I don't have a problem with that. But how do you keep it hot consistently without bacteria breeding?
2: Yep. Yep. No, that's a really good point. Hadn't thought that way through. Okay.
0: And also, with the bacon and egg rolls, you're never getting into the app. You want to go Superman, brother? Spinach. Spinach for you.
2: Okay. Well, cans of spinach then. There's
0: the
2: more
0: answer. More of a Popeye vibe. Bacon and egg rolls, though. Yeah. I don't know about the...
2: The timely thing. Yeah, I didn't think about that.
0: The health, you know?
2: It'd have to be a busy machine and stocked hourly.
0: I was so filthy because I remember when I was growing up and clubbing.
2: Yeah.
0: We used to wear high heels. Okay. These days they wear sneakers.
2: Yeah.
0: We used to wear the most ridiculous high heels.
2: Yeah.
0: Do you remember a peep toe shoe, ladies? God, they were ridiculous. 6-inch, I'm talking.
2: Yeah.
0: I've still got some of them.
2: Really?
0: Yeah. There's no way
2: I'd ever rock them?
0: Now?
2: Yeah.
0: Nah, man.
2: Why not?
0: Anything past a kitten heel and I'm out.
2: Too high.
0: Oh, yeah. Absolutely not. I've stuffed my ankles from falling down the stairs in those shoes so many times.
2: Oh, what?
0: Particularly at the Cross.
2: Right.
0: Yeah, Cross had a lot of upstairs venues.
2: Yeah, yep.
0: Yeah, it's a long way down in a 6-inch heel. Anywho, and the amount of pain that you would go through from wearing these shoes on a night out, dancing for 8 hours.
2: Yep.
0: It was, I don't know how we did it. Well, I do know how we did it. We sort of numbed the situation, but you know, and I was like, why doesn't someone have a machine that pops out little shoes so you don't have to take your shoes off when you walk home, do the walk of shame with no shoes on. Then I stopped clubbing, had a child, you know.
2: Yeah, yeah.
0: And they bought them out.
2: That's right. Wasn't the Havanas doing it for a little while?
0: Havanas do it. There's like a vending machine where it's like a little ballet flat and it folds up.
2: Oh,
0: and
2: that's clever.
0: And it pops. There's one at the Argyle. And I used to go to the Argyle.
2: No way.
0: Yeah. You can get them in girls' bathrooms all over Sydney now.
2: That's mad.
0: Little shoes.
2: See, I thought it was genius when they started doing phone charges at like train stations.
0: Oh, yeah, that's good too.
2: So clever.
0: Yeah.
2: So clever.
0: What can't be put in a vending machine?
2: I mean,
0: James's delusion.
2: Yeah. It's too big for that.
0: That's one thing that can't be contained to a little machine. Yeah. What if they sold little VR sets of your fantasy?
2: Okay.
0: So you'd go to a vending machine.
2: Yeah, yeah.
0: And let's say you felt like Superman that day. You'd plug in Superman and it would give you a little VR set just for one play, but it would give you like an hour of you being Superman.
2: Dude, that would be sick.
0: But you could choose all different ones.
2: Yeah.
0: Like whatever you want, wanted. A cowboy or, you know.
2: Take you back to the West.
0: Yeah.
2: That's cool, man.
0: Perhaps back to the days when you could wear a 6-inch heel and your ankles weren't. Get off me, woman.
2: Leave me alone. Far too
0: many bacon and egg rolls.
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4: In Edmondson Park, reports of a single lane closure on Camden Valley Way. It's the westbound approach to the main traffic lights at Horningsea Park of Cow Pasture Road and Camden Valley Way. The M5 motorway is clear as it's going to get. No problems from the interchange in Preston's all the way through to the airport tunnel and further into the city. And the M7 motorway northbound, and no problems either. A travel time from Currajong Road in Preston's to the M4 at Eastern Creek in about 11 minutes. Spotlight's over $30 million clearance sale is on now. Hurry into Spotlight while stocks last. Exclusions and T&Cs apply. Sale ends Tuesday, 18th of August, 2026. That's the latest traffic. MacArthur's C91.3.
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0: It's Posty and Sunflower. You're on MacArthur Breakfast on C91.3. We're right on 6, so we're going to update your traffic news and weather for you shortly. We'll play Tame Impala. MGMT. And No Doubt. All on the way. Also, would you and three mates like to go to the Wilton at Bingara Gorge? Bottomless lunch, three-course menu. Oh, mate, it's going to be a time. I'm going to it. Pretty excited, to be honest. That's my idea of a Saturday. If you'd like to win it, your chance after 6:30.
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3: On the M5 motorway city bound, some traffic starting to build from the interchange in Preston's. It's really only moderate through to the Hume Highway in Liverpool. After that, very clear run further towards the airport onto the city. Only a 20-minute travel time from Preston's through to the main tunnel entry in Kingsgrove. If you headed city bound from Glenfield, Moorbank Avenue is a clear run northbound up to the M5. And through Cashoola, the Hume Highway looking clear in the northbound direction from the crossroads all the way up to the M5 also. Trade bumper-to-bumper traffic for bumper-to-bumper savings at Aldi with a hand-picked range of exclusive brands. 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That's an Aldi price. Aldi, good different. That's the latest traffic. MacArthur's C91.3.
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4: Good morning, I'm Toby Goff. The New South Wales and federal governments will announce a bailout deal for the country's largest aluminium smelter today. $2.5 billion will be spent over 10 years to secure the future of the Tomago smelter near Newcastle. State Minister for the Hunter region, Yasmin Catley, says it'll secure more than 1,000 jobs.
5: Well, Hunter workers and their families deserve certainty, and we have delivered it. Securing Tomago means securing jobs, skills and the future of our region.
4: The federal government denies its gambling reforms have been improperly influenced by the private sector. Independent MP Andrew Wilkie has referred the legislation to the National Anti-Corruption Commission. Mr Wilkie argues donations, gifts and personal relationships may have swayed the policy in favour of betting companies. Japan's ambassador to Australia has moved to quash political drama over a botched joke from the PM. Speaking on a podcast, Anthony Albanese gestured in front of his chest while discussing melons he was gifted by his female Japanese counterpart. The Japanese ambassador has released a rare statement playing down the comments. Scientists are racing to develop a new vaccine as the Ebola death toll in the Democratic Republic of Congo surpasses 2,000. The World Health Organization says half those fatalities have occurred in the last 20 days, marking the Bundibugyo strain the fastest growing on record. Director General Dr. Tedros Adhanom Ghebreyesus warns although officials are working tirelessly, they're still on the back foot.
6: The outbreak had a big head start, and we're playing catch-up. Concerningly, we see a high proportion of deaths in communities instead of treatment units outside of known contact lists.
4: An investigation is underway into control issues during a Jetstar flight from Perth to Sydney. News Corp reports the pilots had disengaged autopilot on the aircraft as it descended when it began an uncommanded climb for about 500 feet. The Australian Transport Safety Bureau is looking into the incident. And millions across the UK and Europe have experienced one of the most significant solar eclipses since 1999. Parts of Spain and Iceland witnessed a rare total eclipse, while over 90% of the sun was obscured in England.
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4: Checking sports, James Tedesco has been scratched for another

0: Week for the Sydney Roosters as he battles to overcome his ankle injury. Cody Ramsay will line up at fullback in tonight's top-of-the-table clash with the Panthers at Combank Stadium. Fellow fullback Dylan Edwards remains a chance to play for Penrith, having missed three games with a shoulder injury. And Cameron Green has been given the green light to attack Bangladesh over the coming two test matches in a bid to finally realise his potential with the bat. I'm Toby Goff. More headlines soon.
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2: Mostly sunny today, tops of 20 degrees, but after that, the showers come from tomorrow, so enjoy today. Currently, it's 10. You're on
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3: 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Wow. I was just thinking way back in 2001, we were all dancing to Kylie Minogue's Can't Get You Out of My Head.
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0: Welcome, GMT and kids. You're on MacArthur Breakfast on C91.3, 612. Welcome to your Thursday. Coming up, you and three mates at the Wilton, bottomless lunch, drinks, the whole thing. You'll love it. Did you do the census? Of course you did. Make sure you do it by Friday, because otherwise you'll be issued with a penalty notice and then $365. So make sure you get that done. I did it. It's actually pretty quick. It didn't take me very long. But I did enjoy filling out one part of it, and it's the one part that's apparently causing awkward conversations across couples all over Australia. And that question was, how many hours do you spend doing unpaid domestic work in a week? Now, it was relating to the week previous, and couples are apparently sort of in loggerheads about this, because one bloke was brave enough to write less than five, and the wife was like, excuse me, less than five? Mate, it's less than five than just to wash your undies, mate. I don't think that's what she actually said, but that's how I imagined it. So in case you don't remember, you could tick you didn't do any domestic unpaid work. You could do less than 5 hours, 5 to 14, 15 to 29 or 30 hours and more. Now, you obviously didn't fill this out for your household, James.
1: No, I didn't.
0: Did your mum?
1: She sure did.
0: What did she tick for this?
1: She ticked for herself or for me?
0: It would have been for her, because I know you don't do anything.
1: Okay, hurtful.
0: You've told me that before.
1: She ticked over 30 hours. I actually don't know what she ticked for me. Probably nothing. But let me paint the scene. I was sitting on the lounge and she was cooking dinner.
0: Exactly. And so you make it out like I'm saying something against you, but you've literally told me for years that you don't do anything. told me that for years.
1: Yeah, no, but I do my washing and...
0: Liz does your washing. Your girlfriend does your washing. You sometimes do it. You told me that as well. I'll tell you, try and paint a picture that's not accurate. Anyway, when it got to this question, mate, I proudly ticked 30 hours or more.
1: Oh, yeah?
0: 30 hours or more. I love cleaning.
1: Miss Independent.
0: That's it. I'm a big fan of cleaning, mate.
1: You are.
0: Spot cleaning is one of my joys.
1: I remember when you whipped out that little stain pen that you've got.
0: Yeah.
1: Man.
0: That's when I love it.
1: Yeah.
0: You know, I don't love doing it when you have to do it. I like doing it when, if you don't have to, you don't need to. It's a choice.
1: That's it.
0: You know?
1: That's it.
0: It's nothing better than, like, you know, standing in your kitchen and you just sort of clean the bench. Yep. And then you look up and you're like, oh, that pantry's got a little bit of a smudge. Let me get that out.
1: Before you know it, it's 3 o'clock. You're on your hands and knees in the shower scrubbing.
0: And then you stand back and you go, Redondo, you've got it together, mate. This is a no smudge surface.
1: Smudgeless.
0: I'm happy about that. You know, hey, not everyone's into it. I'm into it. It helps my brain relax. Repetitive movement is a form of meditation.
1: Yeah.
0: That's what it is.
1: I was actually told by someone that doing household chores is a really good way to make your brain feel relaxed. Yeah. Especially if you work in an industry where you can't get something done in a certain day. By doing a household chore, you tick something off and that makes your brain go, I've done something today.
0: Yeah, you feel accomplished.
1: Yeah, exactly right.
0: It's a no smudge surface, mate.
1: Smudgeless.
0: Anyway, so I happily answered that question, but people in relationships, it's causing arguments. A good one, Albo.
1: Thanks for that.
0: Argument starter, Albo. That's your new name. Get some melons, brother.

0: 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You're on MacArthur Breakfast on C91.3. This is next. We'll play your tradie tune as well, but first...
1: 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New Aura 5 electric SUV test drive event this Saturday at Camden Valley GWM C91.3.
2: On the M5 motorway westbound, there is a reported broken down B double truck. It's in the centre lane of the Henry Lawson Drive. That's the westbound off ramp. In the other direction, some more traffic building for the morning and getting a little busier from the interchange in Preston's through to the Hume Highway in Liverpool. No major hold-ups and all moving well towards the city. Through Campbelltown, not a lot of traffic in either direction for Narellan Road, looking good in between the Hume Motorway and Appin Road. 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That's the latest traffic, MacArthur's C91.3.
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0: You may have heard on the show today that C91.3 celebrates 25 years on this day. We went live to air at 9:13 in 2001. And over the years, we've had some really cool bands come in and do live sets. Now, I've played a lot of these before. Today's I haven't played, but let's have a little look at what we have listened to in the past. Diesel, oh my God, listen to that.
4: When you got yourself to blame.
0: 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Choir Boys. And Eskimo Joe.
5: My heart's a light weight, and it comes to you from the.
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0: Well, they've all got fantastic voices. Thirsty Mac as well.
7: Take me back to the sweet times, the hot nights. Everything is gonna be all right in the summertime.
0: But this one was recorded in 2002. Now, was actually released in 88, but he came in here, sat down with the guitar, and magic happened. It's Ian Moss, Tucker's Daughter.

0: Live at C91.3 back in 2002. Very cool, man. Very cool. But something that wasn't very cool is my first radio attempt. Because I've been doing this for a long time and somebody thought it would be great to give me my own segment.
1: Oh, brilliant.
0: 25 years ago. And it is so cringe to listen to, man.
1: Oh, here we go. Go on, you got to play it.
0: Okay, listen, I used to swear on air back in the day. We were allowed. It was a different time, I can't play very much. I can't play a lot of this.
1: Just a snippet.
0: Okay. All right, here we go.
2: Turn off your brain. Ellie's Random Report with Ellie. Ellie's Random Report.
3: Hi, how are you? Gee, the weather's nice today. Whatever. Small talk. It's one of life's hard-to-avoid obstacles, and I'm faced with it every day.
0: I was always a real sunny disposition sort of gal.
1: What's changed?
0: Oh, yeah, there you go. Man. My random report.
1: Yeah, wow. Your voice sounds so different, but also identical.
0: Yeah,
1: man.
0: I was always like, you know, a joy, just with a nice, healthy dose of cynicism thrown in there. All right, Nickelback's on the way, and you and your mates at the Wilton, you can win that next.
4: Wake up. Oh, brekkie could be good for me.
5: 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MacArthur's home. Ali Redondo. C91.3.
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4: We keep MacArthur moving. 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
5: The Hume Motorway northbound has some moderate traffic starting to build up from Brooks Road all the way up to Camden Valley Way and the M5, M7 interchange in Prestons. Most of that traffic making its way citybound on the M5. It's busy through to Moorbank Avenue. After that, a pretty clear run towards the airport. The M7 motorway northbound, no hassles from Carradong Road all the way up to Elizabeth Drive. And through Leppington, some busy traffic already. Northbound through Camden Valley Way, it's bumper to bumper in between Heath Road and Ingleburn Road. 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T's and C's apply. That's the latest traffic. MacArthur's C91.3.
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6: Good morning, I'm Toby Goff. The New South Wales and federal governments will announce a bailout deal for the country's largest aluminium smelter today. $2.5 billion will be spent over 10 years to secure the future of the Tomago smelter near Newcastle. State Minister for the Hunter region, Yasmin Catley, says it'll secure more than 1,000 jobs.
7: Well, Hunter workers and their families deserve certainty, and we have delivered it. Securing Tomago means securing jobs, skills and the future of our region.
6: The federal government denies its gambling reforms have been improperly influenced by the private sector. Independent MP Andrew Wilkie has referred the legislation to the National Anti-Corruption Commission. Mr. Wilkie argues donations, gifts and personal relationships may have swayed the policy in favour of betting companies. Japan's ambassador to Australia has moved to quash political drama over a botched joke from the PM. Speaking on a podcast, Anthony Albanese gestured in front of his chest while discussing melons he was gifted by his female Japanese counterpart. The Japanese ambassador has released a rare statement playing down the comments. Scientists are racing to develop a new vaccine as the Ebola death toll in the Democratic Republic of Congo surpasses 2,000. The World Health Organization says half those fatalities have occurred in the last 20 days, marking the Abundibugyo strain the fastest growing on record. Director General Dr. Tedros Adhanom Ghebreyesus warns although officials are working tirelessly, they're still on the back foot.
8: The outbreak had a big head start, and we're playing catch-up. Concerningly, we see a high proportion of deaths in communities instead of treatment units outside of known contact lists.
6: An investigation is underway into control issues during a Jetstar flight from Perth to Sydney. News Corp reports the pilots had disengaged autopilot on the aircraft as it descended when it began an uncommanded climb for about 500 feet. The Australian Transport Safety Bureau is looking into the incident. And millions across the UK and Europe have experienced one of the most significant solar eclipses since 1999. Parts of Spain and Iceland witnessed a rare total eclipse, while over 90% of the sun was obscured in England.
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6: Checking sports, James Tedesco has been scratched for another week for the Sydney Roosters as he battles to overcome his ankle injury. Cody Ramsay will line up at fullback in tonight's top-of-the-table clash with the Panthers at Combank Stadium. Fellow fullback Dylan Edwards remains a chance to play for Penrith, having missed three games with a shoulder injury. And Cameron Green has been given the green light to attack Bangladesh over the coming two test matches in a bid to finally realise his potential with the bat. I'm Toby Goff. More headlines soon.
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9: Sunny today, up to 20 degrees we're going to reach, but from tomorrow might get up to 20, but showers start. It's crush a weekend as well. Currently, it's 9.
4: 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Chairman of the 24-hour fight against cancer, MacArthur, Warren Morrison.
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1: Oh,
0: Snickerback. I'm real emotional because the station turns 25 years and I've been here most of the time, so it's a real emotional day for me. And James is just cracking jokes, you see, because he doesn't like vulnerability, neither do I, and it's all very uncomfortable.
1: Someone's got to level
0: He's
1: both of us
0: brutal.
1: Out, you know?
0: I literally just was really vulnerable with him and told him something and he goes, hey, you got 10 seconds.
1: Come on, let's move this along.
0: Never change, brother.
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3: 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Lunchtime doubles.
2: Top to bottom.
0: Oh, no, I'm just letting you have the floor.
1: Oh, no, please.
0: Oh, you've got so much to say when the mics are off.
1: Thought maybe you wanted to, you know, shed a tear here or there.
0: You know what? When you get married on air, which is coming up in a couple of weeks, I'm going to relish this, mate. Absolutely relish it. Okay. The Wilton Bottomless Lunch. You can book your table at thewilton.com.au. It's cool, man. 2 hours of bottomless cocktails, wine and beer. Delicious three-course food to feast on. It's all there. So, if you would like to win, we're playing top to bottom. I'm going to give you the top of something. You've got to give me the bottom. So, if I said window.
1: I would say seal. Window seal.
0: Yeah.
1: Wouldn't that be the seal of
0: window.
1: The...
0: Oh, window sill.
1: Yeah, sill.
0: Yeah.
1: No, seal kiss from a
0: the,
1: rose.
0: Seal is the thing that seals the window down. You know what? I just would have given it to him anyway. All right, if you would like to play top to bottom, I'm going to give you something that's the top. You've got to give me something that's the bottom. That makes sense, right?
1: Yeah, that works.
0: All right, you could go to the Wilton, you and three mates, bottomless lunch. If you'd like to go, call me 46289913. We're playing top to bottom. Probably much better than Big Mouth James.
1: Okay.

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1: In Milperra, there is a broken down B-double truck. It's on the M5 motorway off-ramp to Henry Lawson Drive, and one or two westbound lanes is closed. In West Hoxton, reports for breakdown or incidents. Cow Pasture Road northbound just past Joshua Moore Drive towards Greenway Drive, not causing a lot of congestion just yet. And the Hume Motorway in the northbound direction is getting busier for the run-up towards the M5, M7 interchange in Prestons. It's still only a 13-minute travel time from Narellan Road to the M5, M7 in Prestons. 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That's the latest traffic, MacArthur's
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9: John from Picton, how's your Thursday kicked off so far?
10: Yeah, it's pretty good. Can't complain, off to work.
9: Good on you, mate. What do you do?
10: I still waterproofs and that, waterproofing.
9: Yeah. Oh, so you know what a seal and a sill, you know the difference between those two things.
10: Yes, I do, yes.
9: Yeah, good, excellent. So I like to have a professional on that proves James wrong. Okay, so you can win the bottomless lunch for you and three friends at the Wilton Bingara Gorge. We're playing top to bottom. I'm going to give you the top of something, John. You just got to give me the bottom. Ready?
10: Yeah, let's go.
9: Okay, a ship.
10: The propeller. Down the bottom.
9: Yeah, I'm taking that. Whatever. All I do is win, win, win, no matter what. Mate, you could have said shark and I would have given it to you.
10: Thanks, Ali. You're a legend.
9: Thank you, legend. You're a legend too. You enjoy the Wilton at Bingara Gorge.
10: I will. Thank you very much.
9: Last chance to win tomorrow, the bottomless lunch at the Wilton Bingara Gorge. 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

0: It's a weekend. Some bloke called Metro Boomin. Great. You're on MacArthur Breakfast on C91.3, almost 7 o'clock, so we'll update your traffic, news and weather for you shortly. And I'll give you an update right here. James is absolutely hammering me today. He's had so much caffeine because he's real tired, because God bless him in all seriousness. Thank you so much, mate, for filling in for the next couple of weeks, because he's also doing his other job. So it's not easy.
1: Double duty, mate.
0: Yeah.
1: Of course. Happy to help out, though.
0: But
1: it's a good time.
0: Oh, yeah, well, you absolutely just, you know, get me back for all those years of support that I gave you. He's real caffeined up, man.
1: Yeah, man.
0: The drop's going to be immense.
1: Could go anywhere.
0: And we are having Jack's farewell this Friday.
1: I'm so excited.
0: I know you are. Because he's going to get me. I know what he's going to do. There's certain things, there's certain, like, in-jokes that we have, little secrets.
1: Yeah, yeah.
0: He's going to tell everyone, and I just know that he is.
1: When you wake up at these hours, you divulge information that you probably shouldn't say to anyone. And now I've got that information locked and loaded in my head.
0: Mate, you say any of those, and I'm bringing out the big guns.
1: Oh, yeah, what's that?
0: I'm going to say to your girlfriend right at dinner, hey, James has something to say. And then she'll sit there going, oh, my God, what? And I'll be like, on your knee, mate. On your knee. Let's make a pact.
1: Get the ring out.
0: Let's make a pact that you don't say anything that I've told you secretly and that I won't make you propose to your girlfriend and publicly.
1: Fine. Deal.
0: I don't believe it.
1: No.
0: Those beady little eyes.

0: Talk. Don't say anything, James.
1: 25 years. Ellie celebrated 25.
2: 10 years in a row.
1: MacArthur's home for 25 years.
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1: 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C91.3.
11: In Milperra, there is a broken down B double on the M5 motorway off ramp to Henry Lawson Drive. One or two westbound lanes is closed. In the other direction, the M5 motorway tunnel at Kingsgrove has just reopened after an overheight truck at the entry. 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That's the latest traffic. MacArthur's C91.3.
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12: Good morning, I'm Toby Goff. The country's largest aluminium smelter will continue operating after being offered a bailout by both the New South Wales and federal governments. $2.5 billion will be spent over 10 years to secure the Tomago smelter's future in the Hunter. Industry Minister Tim Ayres has told Today the joint package will help secure more than 1,000 jobs over a decade.
13: It's important for Australia to have an end-to-end aluminium capability from mining bauxite through to finished aluminium products. This facility, our largest and youngest aluminium producer, is vital for Australia and we're really proud to back these workers.
12: New figures point to a jump in the number of drone incursions in restricted airspace around Australia military facilities. News Corp reports nearly 150 breaches involving the unmanned aircraft occurred in the 2024-25 financial year, up from 60 in the 12 months prior. Shadow Defence Industry Minister Philip Thompson says it probably isn't recreational drone users entering the restricted spaces.
14: I don't think a swarm of drones is operated by a young 16-year-old kid having fun. A swarm of drones where there's 20 or more linked up together flying over a base, to me, that seems like a bad actor. To me, that seems like foreign interference.
12: White House Press Secretary Caroline Leavitt is due to leave her post

0: by the end of the month to spend more time with family. The 28-year-old is the youngest person ever to hold the role. The chief executive of the Commonwealth Bank says businesses need to make the most of artificial intelligence. The bank, which has heavily invested in the technology, has been criticised for 300 job cuts this year. Matt Commons says AI can provide opportunities for businesses.
1: I think it's really important that Australia is not just a high adopter of technology, but it's actually a high capability country, and we're able to translate those technologies into ways to add value.
0: Also making news, Lung Foundation Australia is unveiling a roadmap to help tackle the country's leading cause of cancer deaths. Governments are being asked to action six priority reforms to improve prevention, early detection, treatment, survivorship and research into lung cancer. Nearly 9,000 people with the disease died last year. And millions of people across Spain and Portugal have marked a major milestone, witnessing the first total eclipse since 1999.
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0: Checking sport, Pat Cummins has declared himself recharged and ready for Australia's grueling schedule of 21 test matches in 12 months. The Aussie skipper will lead his side today in the first test against Bangladesh in Darwin. James Tedesco has been scratched by the Roosters for tonight's top-of-the-table clash against the Panthers at Combank Stadium. Dylan Edwards is still a chance to return for Penrith. And Chelsea has defeated the A-League Women All-Stars 3-0 at Allianz Stadium. I'm Toby Goff. There'll be more headlines coming up soon.
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3: Mostly sunny today, tops of 20 degrees, but the rain start from tomorrow and stay across your weekend. Currently at 7, you're on C91.3. Oh no! It is time for TikTok at 7 o'clock. It's where we explore the weird and wonderful world of TikTok. What's trending? What's going viral? What are your TikTok tunes? Now, I've played this guy before. He's a TikToker called There. I ruined it. And he takes songs and he mixes them with other songs and they're very funny. Now, this one is... I don't think he ruined it, actually.
4: See, often he doesn't. Often it sounds great.
3: Yeah.
4: Yeah, man.
3: He remixed Eminem with... I was about to say Motley Crue. With Macklemore. Have a listen.

0: Sam and Em, without me. You're on MacArthur Breakfast on C91.3. Ah, yes. Where would we be without James?
1: Where would you be?
0: Well, we survived 2 years of that, you listen.
1: All right.
0: I'm kidding. You're the best filling guy ever, mate.
1: Oh, thanks, mate. Yeah. Thanks, mate. Yeah.
0: By the way, we did ask him if he wanted to come back.
1: You did, yeah.
0: And then he just didn't answer his phone for like...
1: Put it on silent airplane
0: 3 weeks. 3 weeks. Yeah. I mean, come on, mate. The hours, the fun, the joy.
1: But see, I like doing the fill-in because I come back with all of these stories and we get to catch up and, yeah. You know, it's nice.
0: No, you like to do the fill-in because then you don't have to do any of the behind-the-scenes work.
1: No meetings. I've got it all worked out.
0: The meetings, the admin, the tediousness of everything. You know, you get to do the fun part.
1: That's it. Oh, that's it.
0: He's not silly, our James. Our fill-in James.

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1: On the M5 motorway, the broken down B double truck in the centre lane of the Henry Lawson Drive westbound on ramp is causing some moderate congestion. In the other direction, your travel time from Preston's to the main tunnel entry at Kingsgrove is about 26 minutes, and the main tunnel entry at Kingsgrove has reopened in the city bound direction after an overheight truck at the entry. In Campbelltown, only light traffic for Norellan Road in either direction, just busy at the intersection of Gilchrist Drive, Blackson Road, and then again past Kelly Carr Road at the Market Fair. 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T's and C's apply. That's the latest traffic. 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
0: Tomorrow on The Way Home with Scott Frappell. 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
1: Happy birthday.
0: And on this day, the 13th of August in 1967, Fleetwood Mac made their stage debut in Great Britain. In 1971, on this day, Pink Floyd placed their first ever Australian gig. In 1985, Sting began his first solo tour of the US. We'll forget the sun in his jealous sky. In 1997, animated TV sitcom South Park debuted on Comedy Central. In 2001, on this day, C91.3 went live for the first time at 9:13 p.m. And in case you missed this earlier, we had a jingle. Sounded like this.
5: Camel Town, C91.3.
0: It's cool. I like it. And in 2014, on this day, Canadian band Magic released this song, Rude. Oh, yeah. Why you gotta be so rude? Today is International Left-Handers Day and National Prosecco Day. American actor Sebastian Stan's 44. Who's that?
6: He was in a lot of the Avengers movies. He played Donald Trump recently.
0: Okay.
6: Yeah.
0: And film director Alfred Hitchcock was born on this day in 1899. He passed away in 1980. That's wild that he was born in the 1800s.
6: Right.
0: On to our local legend celebrating. Somebody's going to win a cake thanks to Cake Biz and Norellen. Elijah Hedges from Mittagong is 11 today. Tamika Gorry from Rosemeadow is 26. Catherine Webster from St. Helens Park is the big 5-0. Sebastian Petit Moncada from Oakdale is 4. Ava Ethel Herney from Roos is 12. And Michelle Delaney from Mount Annan is 55. But there can only be one winner. And the winner of the cake is Ava Ethel Herney from Roos. She takes it out. If you'd like to register for MacArthur Birthdays, you can head to our website, c913.com.au now. C91.3 has a birthday today, 25 years. It's a big moment in time. And we've really never gone off air for more than a couple of minutes until that time a couple of years ago we were hit by thunder. So, like, to pay homage to that. Everyone tries to forget about that and not talk about it. And I'm like, hey, remember that time we got hit by thunder? Funny ass.
6: So good, man.
0: Because I wasn't here. We'd all gone on holidays.
6: First day on holidays.
0: Yeah.
6: So funny.
0: I was like, told you should give me that pay rise.

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1: 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New Aura 5 electric SUV test drive event this Saturday at Camden Valley GWM. C91.3.
11: The Hume Motorway northbound has some busy traffic for the run-up past Camden Valley Way to the M5 M7 interchange in Prestons. Most of that traffic headed towards the city on the M5. You're looking at about 25 minutes to get from the interchange in Prestons through to the main tunnel entering Kingsgrove. On the M7 motorway, a much quieter run. Northbound, no problems from Currajong Road to Elizabeth Drive. A couple of incidents further north of that. In Horsley Park, there is a breakdown. Westbound, the Horsley Drive at Ferriers Road. And in Eastern Creek, a broken down car. Westbound, the M4 motorway at Walgrove Road. Pre-order the Google Pixel 11 Pro XL at Telstra and get $650 off on a payment plan. Ends 8:59 AM AEST, August 20. Eligibility criteria applies. That's the latest traffic in MacArthur C91.3.
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12: Good morning, I'm Toby Goff. The country's largest aluminium smelter will continue operating after being offered a bailout by both the New South Wales and federal governments. $2.5 billion will be spent over 10 years to secure the Tomago smelter's future in the Hunter. Industry Minister Tim Ayres has told Today the joint package will help secure more than 1,000 jobs over a decade.
13: It's important for Australia to have an end-to-end aluminium capability from mining bauxite through to finished aluminium products. This facility, our largest and youngest aluminium producer, is vital for Australia and we're really proud to back these workers.
12: New figures point to a jump in the number of drone incursions in restricted airspace around Australia military facilities. News Corp reports nearly 150 breaches involving the unmanned aircraft occurred in the 2024-25 financial year, up from 60 in the 12 months prior. Shadow Defence Industry Minister Philip Thompson says it probably isn't recreational drone users entering the restricted spaces.
14: I don't think a swarm of drones is operated by a young 16-year-old kid having fun. A swarm of drones where there's 20 or more linked up together flying over a base, to me, that seems like a bad actor. To me, that seems like foreign interference.
12: White House Press Secretary Caroline Levitt is due to leave her post by the end of the month to spend more time with family. The 28-year-old is the youngest person ever to hold the role. The chief executive of the Commonwealth Bank says businesses need to make the most of artificial intelligence. The bank, which has heavily invested in the technology, has been criticised for 300 job cuts this year. Matt Commons says AI can provide opportunities for businesses.
15: I think it's really important that Australia is not just a high adopter of technology, but it's actually a high capability country, and we're able to translate those technologies into ways to add value.
12: Also making news, Lung Foundation Australia is unveiling a roadmap to help tackle the country's leading cause of cancer deaths. Governments are being asked to action 6 priority reforms to improve prevention, early detection, treatment, survivorship and research into lung cancer. Nearly 9,000 people with the disease died last year. And millions of people across Spain and Portugal have marked a major milestone, witnessing the first total eclipse since 1999.
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12: Checking sport, Pat Cummins has declared himself recharged and ready for Australia's grueling schedule of 21 test matches in 12 months. The Aussie skipper will lead his side today in the first test against Bangladesh in Darwin. James Tedesco has been scratched by the Roosters for tonight's top-of-the-table clash against the Panthers at Combank Stadium. Dylan Edwards is still a chance to return for Penrith. And Chelsea has defeated the A-League Women All-Stars 3-0 at Allianz Stadium. I'm Toby Goff. There'll be more headlines coming up soon.
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0: Mostly sunny today. We're going to reach tops of 20 degrees. Tomorrow, the rain starts, so enjoy today. Currently, it's 7.
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2: Hi. Hello.
1: Now, are you feeling pretty confident?
2: I think so. I heard the first question last night, so I think so.
1: Okay, Sam, you can win $1,000 right now with Payday Thursday, all thanks to West Group MacArthur. Here's how it works, Sam. Five questions, $1,000 on the line. Get a question right, you get $100. Get it wrong, you'll walk away with dinner at West's. Now, you need to get all five questions right to win the $1,000. You have 10 seconds to answer each question. You may hear the question and choose to pass and keep the cash you've already won, okay? But if you choose to roll the dice and answer the next question and you get it wrong or you don't answer in time, you lose it all.
2: Okay. Yeah.
1: All right, Sam, ready to play?
2: Yeah.
1: Payday Thursday. You said you already knew this one, so here we go. Who is Simba's father in The Lion King?
2: Mufasa.
1: Well done. Which organ pumps blood through the body?
2: Heart.
1: She goes again. Question three. $300, Sam. Maple syrup is an iconic export of which country?
2: Canada.
1: She's 3 from 3. Oh, this is exciting. All right, two more to go for the 1,000. So question four for 400. Remember, you can hear the question and pass if you don't know the answer, okay? Here we go. Question four. What year did World War II end?
2: I don't know that one.
1: Pass?
2: Yeah.
1: All right.
2: Yeah.
1: There you go, Sam. You still walk away with $300. Well done.
2: Perfect. Thank you.
1: Good on you, mate. The answer was 1945, by the way.
2: Okay. I thought 1942, so I was close.
1: Oh, good. So there you go. You would have lost it all. So well done. Thanks for playing Payday Thursday.
2: Thank you.
1: We'll do it again next Thursday. Get to studying, people.
0: 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New Aura 5 electric SUV test drive event this Saturday at Camden Valley GWM. 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
3: Through Smeaton Grange, Narellan Road is under speed with some traffic coming off the Kempner Bypass in the direction of Mount Annan, and it's busy up to the Hartley Road intersection. The Hume Motorway northbound, some traffic building from Brooks Road for the run up to the M5 M7 interchange. Still about a 25-minute trip to get from Preston through to the main tunnel entry in Kingsgrove on the M5. And Kempner Valley Way, busy northbound through Leppington, some busy traffic in between Heath Road and Ingleburn Road, and it's also under speed further north for Cow Pasture Road through West Hoxton. And that traffic is from Greenway Drive up to the M7 motorway. Spotlight's over $30 million clearance sale is on now. Hurry into Spotlight while stocks last. Exclusions and T's and C's apply. Sale ends Tuesday, 18th of August, 2026. That's the latest traffic. MacArthur C91.3.
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0: 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But speaking of weather, it is going to be the last sunny day for a while. Like, we'll still get some, you know, sun, but the rains are coming in. I know we're about to get a weather report, but I'm just saying, just really enjoy it. Like, if you're about to get in the car or whatever, like, you know, soak it all in. Because these winters, these winter days have been very misleading.
1: Yeah, right?
0: They're not the winters of our youth, if
1: They're
0: you know what I'm saying.
1: Warm winters.
0: Yeah.
1: Yeah.
0: Sorry, I'm laughing because James has had way too much caffeine.
1: He's so hyped, but
0: he's trying to contain it. And watching him try to contain it, he looks like a newsreader currently.
1: Oh, man.
0: He's got his hands clasped
1: because
0: he keeps fiddling. Like, I just tried to get him to take a photo of me, right? And he goes, oh, this is the best one. Shows it to me. I'm not looking at the camera. I'm like, brother, it's the biggest insult. Biggest insult of all time.
1: It was spontaneous. It was what's the word where you're not really posing? It's
0: caffeine, James.
1: Need another coffee.
0: We like it. No, you did not. You do not need another coffee. All right, Midnight Oil's on the way. The Kid Laroi. And Avicii. So wake me up. Also, we'll find out what's on at the Fleeks thanks to Event Cinemas, and you can win a double pass to see a movie of your choice in Screen X. That's next.
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7: The M5 motorway city bound, seeing some moderate traffic from the interchange in Prestons right through to the airport. You're still looking at about a 25-minute trip to get from the interchange in Prestons through to the main tunnel entry in Kingsgrove. Through Prestons also, Camden Valley Way is getting very busy in the city bound direction, either side of Bonera Road on the run-up to the Hume Motorway Junction. In Campbelltown, not a lot of traffic for Narellan Road, just to build up on the run-up to Blackson Road, and Appin Road looking good if you do need to head down the coast. In Smeaton Grange, some busy traffic for Narellan Road, with traffic coming off the Kemnan Bypass, making things busy up to Hartley Road and again at Tramway Drive. 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Ends 8:59 AM, AEST, August 20. Eligibility criteria apply. That's the latest traffic, MacArthur's C91.3.
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8: Good morning, I'm Toby Goff. The New South Wales and federal governments will today announce a bailout deal for the country's largest aluminium smelter. $2.5 billion will be spent over 10 years to secure the future of the Tomago smelter in the Hunter. The site's owner, Rio Tinto, had threatened closure from 2029 due to the rising cost of renewable and coal-fired power. Rescuers in Colombia are racing the clock to find survivors 3 days after a 7.4 magnitude earthquake hit the country. The death toll from the tremor has now topped 250, with close to 3,000 people still missing. Local Martha Mills says navigating the rubble has been the biggest challenge for aid workers.
9: Help is getting there, but some cities the access is very complicated. There's still a lot of people under the rubble. We have about 300 people dead already. Well, it's critical times to save lives at the moment.
8: White House Press Secretary Karoline Leavitt has announced she's stepping down at the end of the month. US President Donald Trump confirmed the departure on social media, praising Leavitt as a trusted aide. After recently welcoming her second child, Leavitt says she can no longer devote the necessary time to her role. A former SAS soldier is accusing generals of using the Brereton War Crimes Inquiry to avoid responsibility for their leadership failures. Wayne Weeks has published an article in a military journal based on interviews with 33 ex-SAS members. He says many of those he interviewed described leaders as chateau generals.
10: Where, you know, the perception was

0: because climate change is a major health threat, and it's been acknowledged as our biggest health emergency. So we should be solving the problem rather than contributing to it.
1: And an investigation is underway into control issues during a Jetstar flight from Perth to Sydney.
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1: Jack Cole is on standby for the Panthers tonight for their top-of-the-table clash with the Sydney Roosters. 5'8" Jack Cogger is awaiting the birth of his child and could miss tonight's battle at Combank Stadium. The Wallabies realise that they're a long way from the finished product under new coach Les Kiss. They're taking on Japan in a return match in Townsville on Saturday. And 14-year-old local Kilia Galina has knocked off another former world champion at the Tahiti Surf Pro. After defeating Aussie Tyler Wright, she's now beaten Carolyn Marks to move into the quarterfinals.
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3: Mostly sunny today, tops of 20 degrees, but enjoy it because the rains start tomorrow. Currently, it's 10.
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2: 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But let's find out what's on at the Flicks. Spider-Man, Brand New Day and The Odyssey continue to wow cinema goers, breaking records at the box office. James, you saw Spider-Man. What do you think?
3: 9 out of 10.
2: Odyssey?
3: 8 out of 10.
2: Okay, there you go. From James.
3: Yep.
2: The director.
3: My review.
2: New this week, The End of Oak Street, starring Anne Hathaway and Ewan McGregor. Basically, it's set in the 80s. It's about a family. They band together to navigate their new surroundings after a cosmic event transports their suburban neighbourhood to someplace unknown.
4: Anybody else see that weird light last night?
5: What weird light?
6: Could have been lights from a helicopter.
5: Or a UFO.
7: Water's not working.
8: Looks like the whole neighborhood's lost power.
9: I think that our neighborhood, our house, our whole street has moved.
5: Now the hell is that even possible?
10: Get out of there, run!
2: Actually sounds pretty good.
3: Yeah, it's pretty cool. Great concept.
2: End of Oak Street with Anne Hathaway, who's now pregnant. And did you see in the headlines she had to prove it was real?
3: Oh, what?
2: She had to do a... Well, she didn't have to, but she felt like she had to. So she did like a photo shoot with her belly out.
3: Yeah.
2: Unbelievable, man.
3: Man, people are so...
2: Troll.
3: Yeah.
2: I don't like it. Okay. One Night Only. This is a rom-com. Now, because of the time slot, I can't go into it too much, but it's basically about a fictionalized New York City where you can only have sexy times one night a year. Oh, hang on a minute.
3: That, no, was the wrong right. one.
2: That was a mistake. Or was it? Also on at the Flicks, Tom and Jerry, Forbidden Compass, those lovable little guys are back. Tom and Jerry, I mean, you know you're desperate for content when you bring them back, Tom and Jerry. Nah, that's mad. If you haven't seen Tom and Jerry, go watch it. It'd be fantastic. Now, Kiri and Lou go rah. So this is one of their little kids' screenings, so you can bring your little one to see this animated musical movie. And the kids' screenings are fabulous because the sound's a little bit lower, the lights are on a little bit more, so it's a really good way to introduce your kiddos to the movies. Now, you saw the preview for this and you said that this movie, Kiri and Lou Go Rah, reminds you of our relationship. How so?
3: Yeah, man, it's the Ellie and James story. Well, it's about a sensitive dinosaur paired with a snappy one and they go on an adventure together.
2: I didn't think I was that sensitive.
3: Yeah. Yeah.
2: Clearly, you're the body one.
3: Clearly,
2: you're the body one. All right. Cat Video Fest 2026 also, Saturday and Sunday. If you're a cat lover, you'll love Cat Video Fest. It is what it is. It's a whole big screen of cat videos, which I'm not ashamed to say I enjoy.
3: That's great, right?
2: It's a good time.
3: They're funny.
2: Also, Spa Weekend. This is the Chicks at the Flicks advanced screening next Wednesday. This has got Anna Faris, Isla Fisher. The list goes on. It's filmed on the Gold Coast.
3: Yeah.
2: It's about three gals that go on a spa weekend that descends into chaos. Yeah, well, if you haven't been on a girls' trip, unlucky. They're a good time.
3: Are they?
2: Oh, yeah.
3: Yeah?
2: They really are. You could only hope, James.
3: One of these days.
2: Hope and wish. There you go. That's what's on at the Flicks. If you'd like to win a double pass to see a movie of your choice, in Screen X at Event Cinemas, 46289913.

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2: The M5 motorway city-bound, seeing some moderate traffic from the interchange in Prestons right through to the airport. You're still looking at about a 25-minute trip to get from the interchange in Prestons through to the main tunnel entry in Kingsgrove. Through Prestons also, Camden Valley Way is getting very busy in the city-bound direction, either side of Bonera Road on the run-up to the Hume Motorway Junction. In Campbelltown, not a lot of traffic for Narellan Road, just to build up on the run-up to Blackson Road, and Appin Road looking good if you do need to head down the coast. In Smeaton Grange, some busy traffic for Narellan Road, with traffic coming off the Kemnan Bypass, making things busy up to Hartley Road and again at Tramway Drive. 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Eligibility criteria apply. That's the latest traffic, MacArthur's C91.3.
1: 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Slow down. 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
4: 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I can remember those early years where we were whipping around the MacArthur in those Holden Commodore utes. 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

0: It's the Oils. You're on MacArthur Breakfast on C91.3. And as you would have heard throughout the show today, C91.3 turns 25. And I don't think you can be part of this station or part of this community without understanding just how much that means. Now, I'm not someone who's great with public emotions, so I'm going to say a few words here. Just hang with me, all right? Hang with me. Pray for me. Okay. So for 25 years, C91.3 has been calling MacArthur home. And when you think about 25 years, you think about the people who've walked through these doors, the people who've worked behind the scenes, the people who sat behind these microphones, and the voices that became part of our lives. People who've come and gone, people who've moved on to other things, and people who've left us far too soon. Whose voices and personalities are still remembered by this community. They've all left their mark on C91.3. But for me, deep breath, this place means a little bit more. I was actually interviewed in this station before it was even a station. It was still like the framework up by our now CEO, Andrew Lancaster. And he interviewed me about the possibility of a career in radio, which I was super excited about. And then I ended up in sales. But anyway, I have been here for 20 years. I did take a little five-year hiatus to focus on raising my son, so radio went on the back burner for a little while, but I somehow found my way back here, and I knew I always would. And when I did, I really realised how much this place means to me. C91.3 is so much more than a job to me, and I joke around a lot, I know that, but really, there was a time in my life when I was raising a son on my own, I was struggling with depression and just trying to find my way through some dark years. And this place gave me something. It did. It gave me people. It gave me purpose. It gave me a family. I always knew I had people here that supported me. And now all these years later, I get to sit behind this microphone and be the voice of a community that I grew up in, and it's something I'm so incredibly proud of. I get to talk to people who live here and laugh with them and celebrate with them. Sometimes, you know, we go through hard times together, and representing the place that is still my home means so much to me. I don't think I can really articulate that into words. And on our 25th birthday, I want to thank all of the people who have been part of C91.3 over those 25 years. All the voices that came before mine, all the people who made this station what it is today. And then, of course, you, the listener, the person who wakes up every morning and decides to turn us on. The person who calls us, messages us, comes to see us at our events, laughs with us, tells us the stories, and lets us be part of your day. So today I just want to say thank you. Thank you for giving us a reason to keep on turning the microphones on, because without you, there is no C91.3. I feel so incredibly blessed that after all these years, I still get to call MacArthur home. Here's to 25 years of voices, stories, laughs, memories, and being part of a community we love. Happy birthday, C91.3.
1: 25 years. Ellie celebrated 25.
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0: Got through that.
4: I know I've been making fun of you all morning, but that was really well said, man.
0: Oh, thanks, James. I can't tell whether that's sarcasm. At 9:13, August 13 in 2001, we went live to air with this song. It's Aniki and Pleased to Meet You.

0: Sneaky, pleased to meet you. You're on MacArthur Breakfast on C91.3. And, oh man, there's so many people calling and messaging. Thank you so much. I'm not going to say anything else. All right, you know what? I've been far too emotional. That's it. For another 25 years, I'm locking it all back in, all right? That's it. We're back. We're back to normal.
1: See you at the 50th.
0: Yeah. Yeah.
1: Yeah.
0: Okay. So, in case you missed this earlier this morning, C91.3 used to have a jingle. If you haven't heard it, here you go. But then we went MacArthur wide, so then we were like, Mambletown. Kamartha.
1: Kamartha.
0: Yeah, that sounds
1: Kamartha,
0: better.
1: Yeah.
0: Yeah, cool. All right, emotions over. Harry Styles is on the way. We'll update you traffic news and weather. I'm very out of my comfort zone right now.
1: We're both very avoidant, so this the room's gone real awkward.
0: Yeah. So I just want everyone to know that today, James dressed like a Hershey's chocolate wrap.
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7: In Claymore, reports of a breakdown. It's between Rosslyn Drive and Glenroy Drive. And Camden, reports of an accident. It's at the intersection of Argyle Street, Camden Valley Way and MacArthur Road. Through Smeaton Grange and Narellan Vale, some very busy traffic for Narellan Road. And it's really bumper to bumper with that traffic coming off the Camden Bypass, moving towards Mount Annan. And things are especially busy at the intersection of Hartley Road and Waterworth Drive. Through Campbelltown, traffic is building for Narellan Road, past the TAFE on the run-up to Blackstone Road. The Moroxie Bypass looking pretty quiet in both directions, and no hassles for Campbelltown Road northbound through Woodbine up to the Hume Motorway. Power up Android at Telstra. 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That's the latest traffic. 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
8: Good morning, I'm Toby Goff. The New South Wales and federal governments will today announce a bailout deal for the country's largest aluminium smelter. $2.5 billion will be spent over 10 years to secure the future of the Tomago smelter in the Hunter. The site's owner, Rio Tinto, had threatened closure from 2029 due to the rising cost of renewable and coal-fired power. Rescuers in Colombia are racing the clock to find survivors 3 days after a 7.4 magnitude earthquake hit the country. The death toll from the tremor has now topped 250, with close to 3,000 people still missing. Local Martha Mills says navigating the rubble has been the biggest challenge for aid workers.
9: Help is getting there, but some cities the access is very complicated. There's still a lot of people under the rubble. We have about 300 people dead already. It's critical times to save lives at the moment.
8: White House Press Secretary Karoline Leavitt has announced she's stepping down at the end of the month. US President Donald Trump confirmed the departure on social media, praising Leavitt as a trusted aide. After recently welcoming her second child, Leavitt says she can no longer devote the necessary time to her role. A former SAS soldier is accusing generals of using the Brereton War Crimes Inquiry to avoid responsibility for their leadership failures. Wayne Weeks has published an article in a military journal based on interviews with 33 ex-SAS members. He says many of those he interviewed described leaders as chateau generals.
10: Where, you know, the perception was the generalship was sort of back, you know, behind enemy lines, living comfortably and making decisions without an understanding of what was going on the front line.
8: Health organisations are proposing the government electrify 9 pilot hospitals to save millions of dollars a year in energy bills. A report has found electrifying 10% of public hospitals could save $59 million. Healthy Futures Chief Executive Dr. Harry Jensen says it would be the equivalent of taking nearly 150,000 petrol cars off the road.
11: Which is really important for the health sector because climate change is a major health threat and it's been acknowledged as our biggest health emergency. So we should be solving the problem rather than contributing to it.
8: And an investigation is underway into control issues during a Jetstar flight from Perth to Sydney.
6: C91.3 Sport. 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
8: Jack Cole is on standby for the Panthers tonight for their top-of-the-table clash with the Sydney Roosters. 5'8" Jack Cogger is awaiting the birth of his child and could miss tonight's battle at Combank Stadium. The Wallabies realise that they're a long way from the finished product under new coach Les Kiss. They're taking on Japan in a return match in Townsville on Saturday. And 14-year-old local Kilia Galina has knocked off another former world champion at the Tahiti Surf Pro. After defeating Aussie Tyler Wright, she's now beaten Carolyn Marks to move into the quarterfinals.
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0: Looking at a mostly sunny day today, tops of 20 degrees. Currently we're sitting around 13. 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
12: 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I love the MacArthur and I love C91.3. 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
1: Ali's Big Banger. Ali's Big Banger.
0: It is time for Ali's Big Banger. We do this every day around this time, and it's what that bloke said, a sick, epic banger. Doesn't have to be a rock banger, though. Just has to have what we like to call
2: bangability.
0: And this week, we're doing the Time Traveler Tunes.
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0: Putting the station on shuffle. 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Okay.
4: 1990.
0: Nice. It has not chosen badly.
4: No.
0: Seriously.
4: Banger after banger.
0: Oh, it's Young MC and Bust a Move. 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

0: Young MC and Busta Move. 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Back to 1990, and proud to say I still know every single word.
1: Yeah, you're busting it out in here.
0: Which is unbelievable, since that was the year I was born, and I still know every word that. Yeah. Okay, Hershey, you got something to say?
1: Real tense in here this morning. A lot of
0: emotions
1: flying around.
0: Stop it, James. Stop it. He's picking on me because I was vulnerable. And like,
1: what's it like to be picked on?
0: So I don't know. I've never really experienced it before.
1: Yeah, welcome.
0: Okay, mate. Oh, I'm sorry, mate. Jeez.
1: It's friendly banter, mate.
0: You're a rock star or something.
1: Yeah.
0: Yeah, it is friendly banter.
1: That's it.
0: From me, when it's from me,
1: I
0: it's friendly banter.
1: I take it like
0: banter.
1: A champ. You crumble.
0: Okay, all right. See, always with the food, this one.
2: 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New Aura 5 electric SUV test drive event this Saturday at Camden Valley GWM. 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
3: On the M5 motorway city bound, reports of a breakdown. It's just on the run-up to the overpass of the Hume Highway in Liverpool. That's going to add to your travel time, making it about a 25-minute trip to get from Preston's through to the main tunnel entry in Kingsgrove. In Preston's, very busy conditions for Camden Valley Way in the city bound direction, and it's busy from Cowpasture Road right through to the Hume Highway junction. Through Currens Hill and Mount Annan, busy traffic on Narellan Road in the direction of the Hume Highway in between Hartley Road and Tramway Drive, and also Campbelltown, some busy conditions for Narellan Road in the eastbound direction, the run up past the TAFE towards Blackstone Road. 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I'm Jace, and on behalf of myself and Erin in the traffic room, happy 25th birthday to MacArthur's C91.3.
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0: You're on MacArthur Breakfast on C91.3. 8 minutes to nine for your Thursday. Your Thursday that strangely feels like a Friday for some reason.
1: It does.
0: I think it's because it's our birthday today. I think that's what it is. Yeah. Anyway, thank you to everybody for calling and messaging. It's fantastic. We really appreciate it. Here's a couple calls we received. Here's Brett from Lamau.
2: Hi, this is my wish.
3: I thought Ali was practicing for a Logie Award, but I think next time, a few more tears.
4: Happy
3: birthday.
4: For the 25 years of fun, and keep doing what you do best.
0: There you go.
1: Oh, it's so nice.
0: Yeah, Steve and the Logie Award. You're absolutely right, mate. You're absolutely right. thank you, because crying publicly is not for me. Not that I cry. Technically, you did not cry.
1: Didn't cry.
0: Yeah.
1: Dry-eyed.
0: Why are you looking at me like that?
1: I don't know. I'm not looking at you like anything. I thought it was great. I thought it was a genuinely fantastic speech.
0: Everything you say comes across as sarcasm or satire. You know?
1: So paranoid. Why are you so paranoid for?
0: Because you're sitting there with yellow-tinted glasses and I can't see the windows to the soul. So I don't know what's going on in there. You know what I mean? It's all shrouded by mystery and I don't like it.
1: You don't want to know.
0: Anyway.
1: Cool. Actually, moving on.
0: No, please, tell us more. You've got the floor.
1: No, don't do this to me. I don't like when you do this to me.
0: No, thank you truly to everybody. And that's a good day. It's a good day of reflection and celebration, and it's great. And I mean, I love you guys. I love you all. Apart from James with his beard.
1: Oh, my...
0: But, mate, how can we be lovers if we can't be friends?
1: Yeah, that's the truth.
0: No, I mean, like, you know what I mean?
1: Yeah. No, I know you.

0: Chance. Michael Bolton. Michael Bolton just says the words that I can't say.
1: Doesn't he just?
0: Oh, with his flowing locks and his big recedo hairline. I'm a fan. Right, Chili Peppers is on the way. We're going to play some Olivia Rodrigo. And Huey Lewis in the news. I'll update your traffic, news and weather. It's all on the way.
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4: In Gregory Hills, reports of a breakdown. It's on Donovan Boulevard, just on the approach to Gregory Hills Drive and Bad Galley Road, just causing some congestion near the Rangers Sales Centre. Through Currens Hill and Mount Annan, busy traffic still for Narellan Road. It's busiest in between Hartley Road and Tramway Drive for the run-up to the Hume Motorway. And in Campbelltown, very busy traffic coming off the Hume Motorway in the direction of Blackson Road. Very slow moving past the TAFE. And on the M5 Motorway, reports of a breakdown is just on the run-up to the overpass of the Hume Highway in Liverpool. 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That's latest traffic. 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
5: Good morning, I'm Toby Goff. Two people have been killed in the US after a military helicopter crashed in central Texas. Officials have confirmed the aircraft was an AH-64 Apache attack helicopter. The crash triggered an uncontrolled grass fire, though authorities say no buildings or structures have been damaged. Australia's largest aluminium smelter will keep operating with the help of a 200

0: To pay for news. Labor will take its news bargaining incentive to Parliament after striking a deal with the opposition. The cuts media outlets will receive from a tech firm's payout has been bumped back up to 25%. US President Donald Trump has confirmed his press secretary will leave her post by the end of the month. Carolyn Leavitt is the youngest person to have ever held the position. The 28-year-old is stepping away from the White House to spend more time with her family. Technician delays, mobile unreliability and limited options are among the issues facing telco customers in the regions, according to a new report. The Telecommunications Industry Ombudsman has analysed 27,000 complaints from country areas. Ombudsman Cynthia Gerbert says the government needs to take more action.
1: That's things like timely access to technicians, requiring telcos to offer flexible identity or authentication methods.
0: An investigation's underway into control issues during a Jetstar flight from Perth to Sydney. News Corp reports the pilots had disengaged autopilot on the aircraft as it descended when it began an uncommanded climb for about 500 feet. The Australian Transport Safety Bureau says it is looking into the incident. And millions of people across the UK and Europe have witnessed the most significant solar eclipse since 1999.
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0: Checking sport, Jack Cole is on standby for the Panthers tonight for their top-of-the-table clash with the Sydney Roosters. 5'8" Jack Cogger is awaiting the birth of his child and could miss tonight's battle at Combank Stadium. The Wallabies realise they're a long way from the finished product under new coach Les Kiss. They're taking on Japan in a return match in Townsville on Saturday. And 14-year-old Kelly Agalina has knocked off another former world champion at the Tahiti Surf Pro. After defeating Aussie Tyler Wright, she's now beating Caroline Marks to move into the quarterfinals.
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3: Mostly sunny today, some light winds about, tops of 20 degrees, but enjoy it because the rains start tomorrow. Currently it's 14. 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

0: Smiley, you're on MacArthur Breakfast on C91.3. We'll check the roads for you shortly. But did you see there is a statue of Bruce Lee in Kogra?
1: Oh, really?
0: Yes, I did not know this. I don't go to Kogra.
1: Okay.
0: Full transparency, I don't know where Kogra is.
1: Is it like near, where the Sharks play? Cronulla.
0: Couldn't tell you.
1: I think it's like that area.
0: Near the Shire?
1: Near the Shire, that's what I was looking for.
0: I have no interest.
1: Yeah.
0: I'm only kidding.
1: Too far away.
0: Well, in Dillyshire, though.
1: Well,
0: that's where it's at. That's where it's at, baby. Yeah, they've got a statue of Bruce Lee. And apparently a lot of people didn't know why. Well, it's a gift from Kogra's sister city in China, Shundi. I'm probably saying that wrong. I looked it up. It's like Koshigaya.
1: You know,
0: Koshigaya in
1: This is one of my favourite facts.
0: Is the sister city in Japan.
1: Yeah.
0: Yeah.
1: So in Japan, they've got Campbelltown Park.
0: Yes.
1: Yeah.
0: It's unbelievable.
1: So cool, man.
0: I'd like to go to Japan and visit Campbelltown Park.
1: Campbelltown Park in Koshigaya.
0: Because Koshigaya Park's got to be one of the best parks in the Campbelltown region, surely.
1: And you know what? I love how we're using it more now.
0: Mm.
1: Like, I love how the Winterfest is there.
0: Chillfest. Yep.
1: And Fisher's Ghost is
0: New
1: doing
0: Year's
1: stuff
0: Eve
1: there.
0: Celebrations, Australia Day.
1: Man, it's so good.
0: Yeah, it is.
1: Right near the mall. It's got everything.
0: Oh, you got your parking, you see.
1: Your parking.
0: Yeah.
1: If you're catching public transport, train stations across the road.
0: Yeah, I'll tell you what. You should retire. A Koshigaya. Hey, have you ever put some, if you ever DA that, put some sort of housing down?
1: Yeah, yeah.
0: Tell me that's not going to be the line. You should retire in Koshigaya. Hey, I'll even do the voiceovers for free.
1: Oh, no.
0: I just want like $5,000 million
1: okay.
0: for the idea.
1: Yeah, yeah. Just for the idea,
0: yeah,
1: but then the voiceovers are free.
0: Yeah, anyway, so there you go. That's why, Bruce Lee, if you're in Kogra, if you happen to be bored, like nothing else to do and you want to go to Kogra, you can go and have a look at the statue of Bruce Lee.
1: That's very cool.
0: Yeah, but you should go and check out Koshigaya and just sit there and think about how in Japan there's a Campbelltown Park and then think how we can never ever let Albo there because I'm sure he'll say something stupid. Okay, good.
2: 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Ellie celebrated 25.
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14: In Ingleburn, there is a broken down car on Brooks Road. It's causing some very heavy conditions for eastbound traffic just near Williamson Road. Through Campbelltown, still some heavy traffic for Narellan Road on the run up past the TAFE towards Blackstone Road. And on Blackstone Road, reports of a breakdown in the northbound direction just on the approach to the traffic lights at the Aldi. 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That's the latest traffic. 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

0: MacArthur, get behind your local rugby team. 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
4: In Ingleburn, there's a broken down car on Brooks Road. It's eastbound in the left-hand lane at Williamson Road. And Campbelltown reports of a breakdown on Kelly Car Road just at the intersection of Bolger Street. Through Campbelltown, there's still some busy traffic moving past the TAFE in the direction of Blackstone Road. It's also busy again at Kelly Car Road just near the Market Fair. And the Hume Motorway, a clear run northbound from Rellin Road to the M5 M7 interchange in about 10 minutes. 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That's the latest traffic, MacArthur C91.3.
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0: and Rush. You're on MacArthur Breakfast on C91.3, and with that, our Thursday comes to an end. So, really good show. I feel very emotional, but good nonetheless. Now, I just want to be extremely transparent with everybody. Last Friday, Jack left, who's a very good mate of mine, and that was extremely hard to not cry. And then we had to do it again today because we celebrate 25 years and I've been here from the beginning, so it means a lot to me. And all of this pent-up emotion that I'm feeling is going to come out somehow.
1: Yep.
0: And it just so happens that my other really good mate, James, is here.
1: Mm-hmm. I sure am.
0: I see a big target.
1: Oh, and I feel every bit of it. No, it's really tough.
0: In a lovely way.
1: Yeah, yeah.
0: I mean.
1: Well, I mean, as we know, I'm quite avoidant when it comes to emotional things and I don't handle it very well. I get very uncomfortable. So you've had 2 years with Jack where I haven't been there to kind of suppress all of this emotion down. So you're much more vulnerable now that I've come back. And I'm not used to it. It's very confronting.
0: See, only James would take a moment and make it solely about him.
1: Okay. Well, see, again, this is you deflecting now. You're learning, right?
0: What am I learning?
1: How to be avoidant again.
0: Right. So you're bringing it, eh?
1: Yeah, I'm bringing it back.
0: All right, okay. So.
1: No, it's very good. I'm very proud of you for bearing your feelings like that. And everything you said was lovely.
0: Thanks, mate. Can you expand on that for me?
1: Okay. I think that everything that you said about the station was beautiful. I think everything you said about Jack last week was beautiful. And I think I'm really liking this new side of you.
0: See how high his voice went?
1: Okay.
0: He's inherently uncomfortable right now.
1: I really am.
0: And I cannot wait until Jack's farewell tomorrow night.
1: It's going to be big.
0: I cannot wait.
1: Mm-hmm.
0: Because the two avoidants here
1: have
0: all this emotion we've got to get out.
1: Oh, and loan it.
0: The last time we did that was your farewell.
1: Don't remind me.
0: Where Argyle Street in Picton just took on a whole new,
1: they heard
0: whole
1: it all.
0: New thing.
1: Oh, yeah.
0: Oh, James and I are out in the middle of the street. Really just... on our soapbox, weren't we?
1: We sure were. Letting the people know what we think.
0: Oh, it was great. Yeah. It really was. Do you remember your fantastic rendition of If You're Happy and You Know Us, Give Us a Beep?
1: Oh, yes.
0: Do you remember that?
1: I sure do.
0: Oh, yeah.
1: Oh, what a time.
0: Mate, sing us out. Go on.
1: If you're happy and you know it, give us a beep. If you're happy and you know it, give us a beep.
0: James Unleashed and Unbridled is something to behold.
1: Yeah, watch
0: so
1: out.
0: So if you're at CVI this Friday.
1: No, you're not. You saw nothing.
0: Hey, it's good times. Fender, Olivia Dean on the way. By the way, Olivia Dean tickets, new tickets have been released. If you're a fan, you can buy them from next Tuesday, I believe. So keep your eyes out for that. Backstreet Boys, Aka Daka. That's all on the way. Pub Lunch is up next. He'll play all of that for you. But truly, as I said before, I just reiterate that sentiment of thank you for listening for the past 25 years. And whether you've listened the entire time or you're new to us, we'll continue to be here for you, mate. Turn us on and we'll continue doing the same for you.
1: Oh, that's a great tagline.
0: Like that?
1: Yeah, yeah, yeah.
0: There you go.
1: Put that on a billboard.
0: We love you, mate. Them, not.
1: Oh, right. Yeah.
0: I wasn't looking directly in your eyes.
1: No. Yeah, thank you. Thanks
0: all right. That's us. We'll be back tomorrow. Till then, look after yourself. Have a good day. Bye.
2: 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Unless you're Ellie. 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
11: In Leppington, reports of a breakdown. It's on the Camden Valley Way northbound. It's just on the approach to Ingleburn Road. It's causing a little congestion just near Lockie's Hotel. In Horningsea Park, only light traffic at the main intersection of Cowpasture Road, Camden Valley Way. The M5 motorway, a very clear run, as good as it'll get for a trip from the interchange in Preston's right through to the airport. It'll only take 15 minutes. And northbound on the M7, no hassles in sight from Currajong Road up to Elizabeth Drive. 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That's the latest traffic. 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
12: Hello, I'm Toby Goff. The Prime Minister and New South Wales Premier are in the state's Hunter to announce a bailout deal for the Tomago Aluminium Smelter. $2.5 billion in state and federal funding will be spent over 10 years to secure the smelter's future. Industry Minister Tim Ayres has told Today the company will provide certainty for more than 1,000 workers.
13: The Albanese government's approach here delivers a real solution that targets the real competitive issue for Tomago Aluminium and will deliver more investment in electricity generation that'll put downward pressure on prices for households and for other businesses as well.
12: A security expert says technology is available to help prevent drones from breaching restricted airspace. Close to 150 drones have been recorded flying over military bases in just 12 months. National security expert Michael Shoebridge says politicians do need to act.
14: It'd be great to see the government admit the problem and solve the problem, rather than talk about a distant future where they spend billions of dollars. So I'd like to see them buy effective drone interceptors from Australian companies that make them, and I'd like to see these drones stopped.
12: The federal government has made last-minute changes to its legislation forcing tech giants to pay for news. Labor will take its news bargaining incentive to Parliament after striking a deal with the opposition. Students across the country are preparing to halt their studies to protest against One Nation leader Pauline Hanson. The nationwide rally is expected to attract thousands of young people opposed to the party's policies. Felix Hughes is among them. He says he's strongly against proposed changes to the curriculum.
15: Pauline Hanson is not on your side. She is not your friend. She votes against your interests and the interests of young people every single time she can. This is our future we need to fight for. This is our schools we need to fight for. This is better universities we have to fight for, and our rights as workers.
12: Youth detention workers across Queensland are taking industrial action, expected to last for the next 6 days. Reports suggest the latest talks between the union and state government have failed to reach a resolution. Workers will refuse tasks including moving offenders around the units. Also making news, two people have been killed in the US when a military helicopter crashed in central